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1: All right. Hey, JR with you. And yes, indeed. I want to tell you about my great friends over at the Carpet Barn here in Conway. It is summertime. 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In fact, that's just even a small part of their business. 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
3: From the Triarch Weather Center, here's a look at your forecast. Some showers and thunderstorms around the area overnight. We'll be getting a low dropping to about 70. We have cold front off to our north that won't make it down this far, but it will trigger some showers and thunderstorms. Hot and humid on Thursday. We're going up to 90. The heat index about 100, and showers and thunderstorms possibility. This is staff meteorologist Steve.

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1: Well, Razorback fans across Central Arkansas gathered last night to celebrate a historic moment as former Razorback point guard Darius Acuff, selected 7th overall by the Sacramento Kings in the NBA draft. There'll be another celebration possibly coming up tonight as Malik Thomas, expected to go very high, maybe even the first pick in the second round. The world champion New York Knicks have that first pick in the second round. We'll see if it's Malik Thomas coming up later tonight as they start round 2. Officials with the Pulaski County Sheriff's Office confirming they're investigating a shooting involving a juvenile that happened at the Fairfax Crossing Apartments. Sheriff's deputies responded to reports of shots being fired shortly before 9 o'clock last night. Neighbors report hearing a loud noise, then seeing someone lying outside a building in the complex. No victim or suspect information has been released at this time. We'll continue to update that story. And sad news yesterday, NFL draft analyst Matt Miller revealed yesterday he had his left arm amputated after a serious car accident in Missouri last week. Miller said he was airlifted to the hospital after the crash, called himself incredibly fortunate to have survived. He said he's now taking recovery one day at a time. Very sad story. I'm Rick Walker in the First Community Bank Tri-Arc 24-Hour News Center, where community comes first. Member FDIC.
2: 250 years ago, a small group of men changed the course of American history. One of those men was a doctor from Philadelphia, Benjamin Rush. One of the leading medical men of his day, Rush promoted humane treatment for the mentally ill and founded America's first free clinic. His concern for the oppressed drew him into the struggle for independence, and he was elected to the Continental Congress. A highly educated and enlightened man, Rush devoted his life to the public good as a doctor, writer, and statesman. In 1797, President John Adams appointed him treasurer of the U.S. Mint, a position he held until his death. On Independence Day 2026, America's 250th birthday, we remember Benjamin Rush of Pennsylvania, signer of the Declaration of Independence and founder of our American Republic.
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5: From the Tri-Arc Weather Center, here's a look at your forecast. Some showers and thunderstorms around the area overnight. We'll be getting a low dropping to about 70. We have a cold front off to our north that won't make it down this far, but it will trigger some showers and thunderstorms. Hot and humid on Thursday. We're going up to 90. The heat index about 100, and showers and thunderstorms possibility.

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Our favorite public servants will be at the library with a fire truck. 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Main Street Searcy and First Security Bank once again partnering to bring free summer movies to the Rialto Theater. It's a great opportunity for families to enjoy a fun downtown time and experience one of Searcy's favorite summer traditions. On Tuesday, enjoy Madagascar 2, 10 a.m. in downtown Searcy. And it's snack time at the Nixon Library in Jacksonville. Try snacks from India and rate them with emojis. There's going to be a group quiz in between snacks so you can learn fun facts about India. Program encourages trying new foods and being honest about how you feel. That's Tuesday, 5 p.m. at the Nixon Library in Jacksonville. If you need more details, head to the website, triarcradio.com. 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
1: 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That spring, North Carolina became the first colony to send delegates to Congress seeking a declaration of independence. 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
4: From the Tri-Arc Weather Center, here's a look at your forecast. Some showers and thunderstorms around the area overnight. We'll be getting a low dropping to about 70. We have a cold front off to our north that won't make it down this far, but it will trigger some showers and thunderstorms. Hot and humid on Thursday. We're going up to 90. The heat index about 100, and showers and thunderstorms possible.

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6: From the Tri-Arc Weather Center, here's a look at your forecast. Some showers and thunderstorms around the area overnight. We'll be getting a low dropping to about 70. We have a cold front off to our north that won't make it down this far, but it will trigger some showers and thunderstorms. Hot and humid on Thursday. We're going up to 90, the heat index about 100, and showers and thunderstorms possibility.

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1: All right. Hey, JR with you. And yes, indeed, I want to tell you about my great friends over at the Carpet Barn here in Conway. 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
2: 250 years ago, a small group of men changed the course of American history. One of those men was Francis Hopkinson, a talented lawyer from New Jersey. A friend of both Thomas Jefferson and Benjamin Franklin, the energetic, fast-talking Hopkinson was also an artist, writer, and composer whose anti-British poems, songs, and cartoons helped build support for the Patriot cause. Hopkinson is also credited with helping design the first American flag, the Stars and Stripes sewn by Betsy Ross. Elected to the Continental Congress, he later served as chairman of the Navy Board, judge of the Admiralty, and a federal judge for Pennsylvania. On Independence Day 2026, we remember Francis Hopkinson of New Jersey, signer of the Declaration of Independence and a founder of our American Republic.
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1: 250 years ago, a small group of men changed the course of American history. One of those men was the elder statesman from Philadelphia, Benjamin Franklin. Few people in American history have done so many things so well as Ben Franklin. He was a writer and printer whose annual publication, Poor Richard's Almanac, was second only to the Bible in popularity among the colonists. As a scientist, he identified lightning as an electrical charge, and he invented the first bifocal eyeglasses. As ambassador to France during the Revolution, he was responsible for bringing her to America's aid. And after the war, Franklin took part in the Constitutional Convention. As we celebrate 250 years of liberty as a nation, we remember Benjamin Franklin of Philadelphia, who signed the Declaration of Independence and became a founder of our American Republic.
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4: From the Tri-Arc Weather Center, here's a look at your forecast. Some showers and thunderstorms around the area overnight. We'll be getting a low dropping to about 70. We have a cold front off to our north that won't make it down this far, but it will trigger some showers and thunderstorms. Hot and humid on Thursday. We're going up to 90, the heat index about 100, and showers and thunderstorms possible.

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0: 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This is 24/7 news coverage with Rick Walker.
1: Well, the Arkansas Community Foundation, which has a branch right here in Faulkner County, proud to recognize Jennifer Welter, the executive director of the Central Arkansas Community Foundation, on her recent accomplishment as being named Arkansas's only certified community action professional for the year. The credential is one of the highest professional certifications available within the Community Action Network, represents a significant commitment to excellence, leadership, and lifelong learning. Morrilton Police Department investigating a fatal shooting that occurred last night. At around 9 o'clock, Morrilton officers responded to the 200 block of Bentley Street in reference to a shooting. When they arrived, officers located an adult male lying on the ground unresponsive with an apparent gunshot wound. Officers rendered aid to the victim until EMS personnel arrived. Victim was transported to the Morrilton emergency room, later pronounced dead. Now the suspect on the scene, 20-year-old Cameron Brown of Russellville, taken into custody, transported to the Conway County Detention Center, booked on the preliminary charge of second-degree murder. The investigation continues. I'm Rick Walker in the First Community Bank Triarch 24-Hour News Center, where community comes first. 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
2: From the Triarch Weather Center, here's a look at your forecast. Some showers and thunderstorms around the area overnight. We'll be getting a low dropping to about 70. We have cold front off to our north that won't make it down this far, but it will trigger some showers and thunderstorms. Hot and humid on Thursday. We're going up to 90, the heat index about 100, and showers and thunderstorms possibility.

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With a critical blood shortage, you can do your part by stopping by Walgreens in Conway on Monday from 1 to 6 p.m. The Bloodmobile is going to be there and waiting, whether you choose to make an appointment or just walk up. Lehman Library hosting a movie trivia night. It'll cover trivia from the movies from 1976 through 2026. And you make sure to check out the film collection. Many of the films featured in the questions can be checked out right there at Lehman. That's Monday, 5:15. And Faulkner County, Arkansas Gospel Singers is hosting a singing school. They'll meet from 7 to 9 p.m. each evening, beginning on Monday at Gold Creek Baptist Church. It's a very basic introduction to the seven-shaped note singing system. The class is free of charge, but donations will be received. If you need more information, head on over to the website, triarcradio.com. 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

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Your lipstick stained every coffee cup that I got in this house. 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
1: April joins us from Poco Turf and Outdoor Equipment in April. We've moved into May. I know. We had your month where we celebrated you. Now it's time to celebrate May and getting into, service season, because some folks, because of the drier conditions, maybe haven't had to mow as much is what they anticipated. And so they really haven't gotten the equipment broken in. And now they're starting to get out there and to find some of the broken in needs to be repaired because it's broken, right?
2: That's right. 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
2: 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They're an excellent product. 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
1: Absolutely. 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
2: 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We're about 2 miles west of the Chenal Light. They're by the Chenal Walmart. We are open Monday through Friday, 8 to 5, Saturdays, 8 to 2. 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We do a lot of giveaways there.
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1: 250 years ago, a small group of men changed the course of American history. One of those men was Philip Livingston, a wealthy merchant from New York. Known for his charitable work, Livingston devoted much of his life to public service. He helped establish King's College, now Columbia University, as well as the New York Society Library and New York Hospital. In the Provincial Assembly, Livingston was considered a conservative. Though he opposed British policies and supported colonial self-government, he also condemned violent acts by some of the more radical patriots. Sent to the Continental Congress, though not present for the great debates of June and July 1776, he later signed the Declaration and supported the American cause. On Independence Day 2026, we remember Philip Livingston of New York, signer of the Declaration of Independence and founder of our American Republic.
2: Shadrach's Coffee says, "Happy birthday, America! 250 years of freedom for all." From Shadrach's Coffee in Conway.
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5: From the Tri-Arc Weather Center, here's a look at your forecast. Some showers and thunderstorms around the area overnight. We'll be getting a low dropping to about 70. We have cold front off to our north that won't make it down this far, but it will trigger some showers and thunderstorms. Hot and humid on Thursday. We're going up to 90, the heat index about 100, and showers and thunderstorms possibility. This is staff meteorologist.

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5: All right. Hey, JR with you. 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Everything from asking questions like, do you have pets? 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
6: From the Tri-Arc Weather Center, here's a look at your forecast. Some showers and thunderstorms around the area overnight. We'll be getting a low dropping to about 70. We have a cold front off to our north that won't make it down this far, but it will trigger some showers and thunderstorms. Hot and humid on Thursday. We're going up to 90.

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1: 250 years ago, a small group of men changed the course of American history. One of them was a lawyer and planter from South Carolina, Arthur Middleton. At 34, he was the oldest and wealthiest member of the South Carolina delegation. Cultured and socially prominent, Middleton loved Latin and Greek, often immersing himself in the writings of the classical authors. For years, he'd played a leading role in South Carolina's government and was considered one of its most ardent patriots. Captured by the British during the siege of Charleston, he endured months in a British prison. He died soon after the war at just 45 years of age. On Independence Day 2026, as we celebrate America's 250th birthday, we remember Arthur Middleton of South Carolina, signer of the Declaration of Independence and founder of our American Republic.
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2: From the TriArc Weather Center, here's a look at your forecast. Some showers and thunderstorms around the area overnight. We'll be getting a low dropping to about 70. We have a cold front off to our north that won't make it down this far, but it will trigger some showers and thunderstorms. Hot and humid on Thursday. We're going up to 90. The heat index about 100, and showers and thunderstorms possibly.

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1: North Little Rock Animal Shelter warning residents about a scam that's using the department's name and likeness to target pet owners and steal money. Officials said the scammers are contacting residents claiming they need to make payments or provide personal financial information for pet licensing. The scam reportedly includes unofficial documents designed to appear legitimate. Now, the shelter director says animals tend to play on people's heartstrings, and that tends to make it a little bit easier for scammers to take advantage of people that really shouldn't be taken advantage of. City officials emphasize that North Little Rock Animal Services will never solicit payments or request debit card information over the phone. Arkansas State Police seized 190 one-pound bags of marijuana during a traffic stop on Tuesday in Monroe County. Just after 6 a.m., troopers stopped a black Chevy Silverado for a traffic violation. During a search of the vehicle, they discovered the marijuana in the bed of the truck. A driver, a 17-year-old from Oklahoma City, was arrested, transported to the Craighead County Juvenile Detention Center. And the federal government can't block benefits from the nation's largest food aid program for being used to buy candy, soda, and other sugary drinks. That a ruling from a judge on Monday. It scuttles restrictions now in place. Plan for the federally funded and state-run SNAP program in 23 states, including here in the Natural State. I'm Rick Walker in the First Community Bank Triarch 24-Hour News Center, where community comes first. 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
4: From the Triarch Weather Center, here's a look at your forecast. Some showers and thunderstorms around the area overnight. We'll be getting a low dropping to about 70. We have cold front off to our north that won't make it down this far, but it will trigger some showers and thunderstorms. Hot and humid on Thursday. We're going up to 90, the heat index about 100, and showers and thunderstorms possibility.

reminder, the Assembly Cabot invites you to join in for a special America 250 community celebration on Saturday from 10 a.m. to 3 p.m. It is a free community outreach for everybody. They're honored to dedicate the day to recognizing and celebrating the sacrifice and service of military families. You can bring the whole family for a fun-filled day. Cabot Closet Collections is holding a community food drive Saturday from 2 to 6 p.m. They could also use some volunteers to help out with that. And you can cool off with popsicles in the park in Conway. Join in Saturday, 11 a.m. to 4 p.m. at the Conway Pet Safe Dog Park for an afternoon full of treats, tail wags, and summer fun. Your pups can enjoy delicious popsicles while making new furry friends. If you need more information, head over to the website at TriArcRadio.com. 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I'm Jennifer Lipp with your TriArc Community Calendar on My Country Y107.

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1: 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That spring, North Carolina became the first colony to send delegates to Congress seeking a declaration of independence. 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
5: From the Tri-Arc Weather Center, here's a look at your forecast. Some showers and thunderstorms around the area overnight. We'll be getting a low dropping to about 70. We have a cold front off to our north that won't make it down this far, but it will trigger some showers and thunderstorms. Hot and humid on Thursday. We're going up to 90. The heat index about 100, and showers and thunderstorms possible.

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5: From the Tri-Arc Weather Center, here's a look at your forecast. Some showers and thunderstorms around the area overnight. We'll be getting a low dropping to about 70. We have a cold front off to our north that won't make it down this far, but it will trigger some showers and thunderstorms. Hot and humid on Thursday. We're going up to 90, the heat index about 100, and showers and thunderstorms possibility.

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1: From the Tri-Arc Weather Center, here's a look at your forecast. Some showers and thunderstorms around the area overnight. We'll be getting a low dropping to about 70. We have cold front off to our north that won't make it down this far, but it will trigger some showers and thunderstorms. Hot and humid on Thursday. We're going up to 90. The heat index about 100, and showers and thunderstorms possibility.

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1: Crews with the North Little Rock Electric Department worked overnight to restore power to about 8,500 customers who lost power overnight. Just before 4 a.m., the department said the outage affected one of its substations, which was caused by damage to what are called arresters. Those are parts that protect against surges. Crews restored the power just after 5:30. The electric department said crews had to reroute power to restore it while repairs are still being made to one of the circuits. Strong storm rolled through Conway County yesterday morning, which left a trail of damage behind it, including damaging one home of a person who had lived there for 58 years. That was Lee Powers. Powers was in her bathroom taking shelter from the storm and heard a loud crash from a tree that had fallen onto her house. Powers described her lawn covered in power lines that had fallen and her roof being damaged. Overall, she emphasized she was thankful to be okay. More severe weather expected here in central Arkansas coming up early tomorrow morning. I'm Rick Walker in the First Community Bank Tri-Arc 24-Hour News Center, where community comes first. 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
2: From the Tri-Arc Weather Center, here's a look at your forecast. Some showers and thunderstorms around the area overnight. We'll be getting a low dropping to about 70. We have cold front off to our north that won't make it down this far, but it will trigger some showers and thunderstorms. Hot and humid on Thursday. We're going up to 90, the heat index about 100, and showers and thunderstorms possibly.

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Crane Library in Searcy is offering D&D, that's Dungeons and Dragons, for adults on Friday from 3 to 4:30 p.m. It's in Meeting Room B. You can meet up for a fun and interactive storytelling experience. The program is for those 18 and over. Also Friday at Faulkner County Library, all ages are welcome to drop in and have snow cones and art fun. It's all at the Faulkner County Library Friday from 2 to 4 p.m. Themed activities that are self-directed and celebrate the simple joys of summer. You can celebrate Play-Doh, puzzles, snow cones, planters, music on vinyl, and more 2 to 4 p.m. Friday. And Maumelle Cars and Coffee is a free event that takes place on the fourth Saturday of every month, 9 a.m. to 11 a.m. at Jim's Razorback Pizza in Maumelle. It's for auto enthusiasts of all kinds. 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
3: From the Tri-Arc Weather Center, here's a look at your forecast. Some showers and thunderstorms around the area overnight. We'll be getting a low dropping to about 70. We have cold front off to our north that won't make it down this far, but it will trigger some showers and thunderstorms. Hot and humid on Thursday. We're going up to 90. The heat index about 100, and showers and thunderstorms possibility.

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4: From the Tri-Arc Weather Center, here's a look at your forecast. Some showers and thunderstorms around the area overnight. We'll be getting a low dropping to about 70. We have a cold front off to our north that won't make it down this far, but it will trigger some showers and thunderstorms. Hot and humid on Thursday. We're going up to 90, the heat index about 100, and showers and thunderstorms possibility. This is staff meteorologist Steve Hamilton.
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1: The Arkansas Tri-Region e-bike incentive program is going to distribute at least 5,844 e-bike vouchers to residents at least 18 years of age in three metropolitan regions throughout the state, including the Little Rock, North Little Rock, Conway Metropolitan Statistical Area. The general resident voucher open to any adult resident in the eligible areas, which includes those in Pulaski and Faulkner counties. Qualifying applicants can receive up to $700 off the price of a new e-bike from participating retailers. Collision between a train and a tractor trailer in Malvern confirmed yesterday by Union Pacific. Officials say the collision happened around 3:30 yesterday. No injuries reported. And nearly 3 months after a two-year-old girl was killed in a dog attack in Pulaski County, her grandmother said she's still searching for answers and wants those she believes are responsible to face criminal charges. Deputies with the Pulaski County Sheriff's Office responded to a home on Norman Road around 6:30. They found a two-year-old unresponsive. The report says she'd been attacked by a dog and dragged into the woods. I'm Rick Walker in the First Community Bank Triarch 24-Hour News Center, where community comes first. Member FDIC.
2: From the Triarch Weather Center, here's a look at your forecast. Some showers and thunderstorms around the area overnight. We'll be getting a low dropping to about 70. We have cold front off to our north that won't make it down this far, but it will trigger some showers and thunderstorms. Hot and humid on Thursday. We're going up to 90, the heat index about 100, and showers and thunderstorms possibility. This is staff meteorologist Steve Hamilton.
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0: 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Yoga mats and forms are available for use, but participants are strongly encouraged to bring their own. 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And the Fiber Arts are taking over a Mall Mel on Thursday night. 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
1: 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That spring, North Carolina became the first colony to send delegates to Congress seeking a declaration of independence. 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
2: From the Tri-Arc Weather Center, here's a look at your forecast. Some showers and thunderstorms around the area overnight. We'll be getting a low dropping to about 70. We have a cold front off to our north that won't make it down this far, but it will trigger some showers and thunderstorms. Hot and humid on Thursday. We're going up to 90, the heat index about 100, and showers and thunderstorms possibility. This is Staff Meteorologist Steve Hamilton.
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5: From the TriArc Weather Center, here's a look at your forecast. Some showers and thunderstorms around the area overnight. We'll be getting a low dropping to about 70. We have a cold front off to our north that won't make it down this far, but it will trigger some showers and thunderstorms. Hot and humid on Thursday. We're going up to 90, the heat index about 100, and showers and thunderstorms possibly.

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0: 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This is 24/7 news coverage with Rick Walker.
1: Well, the Arkansas Community Foundation, which has a branch right here in Faulkner County, proud to recognize Jennifer Welter, the executive director of the Central Arkansas Community Foundation, on her recent accomplishment as being named Arkansas's only certified community action professional for the year. The credential is one of the highest professional certifications available within the Community Action Network, represents a significant commitment to excellence, leadership, and lifelong learning. Morrilton Police Department investigating a fatal shooting that occurred last night. At around 9 o'clock, Morrilton officers responded to the 200 block of Bentley Street in reference to a shooting. When they arrived, officers located an adult male lying on the ground unresponsive with an apparent gunshot wound. Officers rendered aid to the victim until EMS personnel arrived. Victim was transported to the Morrilton emergency room, later pronounced dead. Now the suspect on the scene, 20-year-old Cameron Brown of Russellville, taken into custody, transported to the Conway County Detention Center, booked on the preliminary charge of second-degree murder. The investigation continues. I'm Rick Walker in the First Community Bank, Triarch 24-Hour News Center, where community comes first. 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
2: From the Triarch Weather Center, here's a look at your forecast. Some showers and thunderstorms around the area overnight. We'll be getting a low dropping to about 70. We have a cold front off to our north that won't make it down this far, but it will trigger some showers and thunderstorms. Hot and humid on Thursday. We're going up to 90. The heat index about 100, and showers and thunderstorms possibly.

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Our favorite public servants will be at the library with a fire truck. Recommended for all ages, it's Tuesday, 10:30 to 11:30 a.m. The fire department will be at the Maumelle Library. Main Street Cersei and First Security Bank once again partnering to bring free summer movies to the Rialto Theater. It's a great opportunity for families to enjoy a fun downtown time and experience one of Cersei's favorite summer traditions. On Tuesday, enjoy Madagascar 2, 10 a.m. in downtown Cersei. And it's snack time at the Nixon Library in Jacksonville. Try snacks from India and rate them with emojis. There's going to be a group quiz in between snacks so you can learn fun facts about India. The program encourages trying new foods and being honest about how you feel. That's Tuesday, 5 p.m. at the Nixon Library in Jacksonville. If you need more details, head to the website, triarcradio.com. 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I'm Jennifer Lipp with your TriArc Community Calendar on My Country Y107.

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1: Y107. We are joined by my good friend, Miss April, over at HoCo Turf and located there on Ferndale Cutoff Road. This is springtime fun time. I mean, I know summertime's fun time too, but it's not too early to start thinking about the go-karts and the selection of go-karts that you have over at HoCo Turf. Really, I mean, I was impressed by not only the quality, but the options and different things that you've got available.
2: Absolutely. So we sell Hammerhead go-karts here. Hammerhead is a company based out of Texas that is actually owned by Polaris. We've got tiny ones for the little bitty guys, about 3 and up. And then we've got big ones, which we actually fit in, and they're a lot of fun. Every once in a while, the guys get bored, and they'll take them out and race them and have a good time, just kind of as a feel-good moment when they need a break.
1: Absolutely. So, you know, if people are, you know, already starting to think about, what am I going to do with the kids this summer? Then checking out these Hammerhead go-karts would be a fun thing. And if you're thinking, well, you know, I'd like to have a little fun with them too, it's great because it could be a family affair. Of course, at HoCo Turf this time of year, it's all talk about mowing and about, you know, working the property. And, you know, it's kind of gotten away from them in the winter months and things like that. So when you talk about all the different things that you've got available, I mean, everything from Husqvarna chainsaws to you got the Yanmar tractors, the big mowers. I mean, you've got it all, right?
2: We do. We're also a Red Max dealer, which makes us a little bit unique because not a lot of people have Red Max. Red Max is a very, very good product. They've got a full line of pruners and trimmers and leaf blowers. They currently have the biggest leaf blower on the market, and it is an absolute beast.
1: Well, what we need to do is we need to stop by and see you. So, HoCo Turf, that's located right on Highway 10, just, what, 2 miles past the Chenal Light, right?
2: That's exactly right. Right there on the left across from the West Pulaski Fire Department.
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2: 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And if you want to buy something, we can pretty much be reached anytime. You just give us a text and we'll show up for you.
3: The Tri-Arc Weather Center. Here's a look at your forecast. Some showers and thunderstorms around the area overnight. We'll be getting a low dropping to about 70. We have a cold front off to our north that won't make it down this far, but it will trigger some showers and thunderstorms. Hot and humid on Thursday. We're going up to 90. The heat index about 100, and showers and thunderstorms possible.

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6: From the Tri-Arc Weather Center, here's a look at your forecast. Some showers and thunderstorms around the area overnight. We'll be getting a low dropping to about 70. We have cold front off to our north that won't make it down this far, but it will trigger some showers and thunderstorms. Hot and humid on Thursday. We're going up to 90, the heat index about 100, and showers and thunderstorms possibility.

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1: Well, two Arkansas basketball players involved in a blockbuster NBA trade that saw two-time MVP Giannis Antetokounmpo leave the Bucks and land with the Heat. The trade, which went down last night, saw the Heat send Tyler Hero, Khalil Ware, Jaime Jacques Jr., Kasparis Jokonis, and three first-round picks to the Bucks in exchange for Giannis and Bobby Portis. Portis, who won an NBA championship with Giannis, born in Little Rock, played his college ball for the Razorbacks. Going the other way is Khalil Ware, 7-foot center from North Little Rock, who played his college ball for Oregon and Indiana. Ware was drafted by the Heat in 2024. The Morrilton Area Chamber of Commerce still recruiting members for its next class of leadership. Conway County Chamber President Donnie Crane says the program is all about developing the next generation of leaders who will help share the community not only today but for years to come. The new class begins in early August with an overnight retreat at Petit Jean Mountain. I'm Rick Walker in the First Community Bank Tri-Arc 24-Hour News Center, where community comes first. 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
2: 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In April, we've moved into May. 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And so they really haven't gotten the equipment broken in. And now they're starting to get out there and to find some of the broken in needs to be repaired because it's broken, right?
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3: 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We're about 2 miles west of the Chenal Light. 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We are open Monday through Friday, 8 to 5, Saturdays, 8 to 2. 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
4: From the Tri-Arc Weather Center, here's a look at your forecast. Some showers and thunderstorms around the area overnight. We'll be getting a low dropping to about 70. We have a cold front off to our north that won't make it down this far, but it will trigger some showers and thunderstorms. Hot and humid on Thursday. We're going up to 90. The heat index about 100, and showers and thunderstorms possibly.

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With a critical blood shortage, you can do your part by stopping by Walgreens in Conway on Monday from 1 to 6 p.m. The Bloodmobile is going to be there and waiting, whether you choose to make an appointment or just walk up. Lehman Library hosting a movie trivia night. It'll cover trivia from the movies from 1976 through 2026. And you make sure to check out the film collection. Many of the films featured in the questions can be checked out right there at Lehman. That's Monday, 5:15. And Faulkner County, Arkansas Gospel Singers is hosting a singing school. They'll meet from 7 to 9 p.m. each evening, beginning on Monday at Gold Creek Baptist Church. It's a very basic introduction to the seven-shaped note singing system. The class is free of charge, but donations will be received. If you need more information, head on over to the website, triarcradio.com. 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
2: From the TriArch Weather Center, here's a look at your forecast. Some showers and thunderstorms around the area overnight. We'll be getting a low dropping to about 70. We have a cold front off to our north that won't make it down this far, but it will trigger some showers and thunderstorms. Hot and humid on Thursday. We're going up to 90. The heat index about 100, and showers and thunderstorms possibly.

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5: From the TriArch Weather Center, here's a look at your forecast. Some showers and thunderstorms around the area overnight. We'll be getting a low dropping to about 70. We have cold front off to our north that won't make it down this far, but it will trigger some showers and thunderstorms. Hot and humid on Thursday. We're going up to 90, the heat index about 100, and showers and thunderstorms possibly.

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1: Crews with the North Little Rock Electric Department worked overnight to restore power to about 8,500 customers who lost power overnight. Just before 4 a.m., the department said the outage affected one of its substations, which was caused by damage to what are called arresters. Those are parts that protect against surges. Crews restored the power just after 5:30. The electric department said crews had to reroute power to restore it while repairs are still being made to one of the circuits. Strong storm rolled through Conway County yesterday morning, which left a trail of damage behind it, including damaging one home of a person who had lived there for 58 years. That was Lee Powers. Powers was in her bathroom taking shelter from the storm and heard a loud crash from a tree that had fallen onto her house. Powers described her lawn covered in power lines that had fallen and her roof being damaged. Overall, she emphasized she was thankful to be okay. More severe weather expected here in central Arkansas coming up early tomorrow morning. I'm Rick Walker in the First Community Bank Triarc 24-Hour News Center, where community comes first. 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
3: 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Every once in a while, the guys get bored, and they'll take them out and race them and have a good time, just kind of as a feel-good moment when they need a break.
2: Absolutely. So, you know, if people are, you know, already starting to think about, what am I going to do with the kids this summer? Then checking out these Hammerhead go-karts would be a fun thing. And if you're thinking, well, you know, I'd like to have a little fun with them too, it's great because it could be a family affair. Of course, at HOCO Turf this time of year, it's all talk about mowing and about, you know, working the property. And, you know, it's kind of gotten away from them in the winter months and things like that. So when you talk about all the different things that you've got available, I mean, everything from Husqvarna chainsaws to you got the Yanmar tractors, the big mowers. I mean, you've got it all, right?
3: We do. We're also a Red Max dealer, which makes us a little bit unique because not a lot of people have Red Max. Red Max is a very, very good product. They've got a full line of pruners and trimmers and leaf blowers. They currently have the biggest leaf blower on the market, and it is an absolute beast.
2: Well, what we need to do is we need to stop by and see you. So, HOCO Turf, that's located right on Highway 10, just, what, 2 miles past the Chenal Light, right?
3: That's exactly right. Right there on the left across from the West Pulaski Fire Department.
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3: 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And if you want to buy something, we can pretty much be reached anytime. You just give us a text, and we'll show up for you.
4: From the Triarc Weather Center, here's a look at your forecast. Some showers and thunderstorms around the area overnight. We'll be getting a low dropping to about 70. We have cold front off to our north that won't make it down this far, but it will trigger some showers and thunderstorms. Hot and humid on Thursday. We're going up to 90, the heat index about 100, and showers and thunderstorms possibility.

to your TriArc Radio community calendar. The Assembly Cabot invites you to join in for a special America 250 community celebration on Saturday from 10 a.m. to 3 p.m. It is a free community outreach for everybody. They're honored to dedicate the day to recognizing and celebrating the sacrifice and service of military families. You can bring the whole family for a fun-filled day. Cabot Closet Collections is holding a community food drive Saturday from 2 to 6 p.m. They could also use some volunteers to help out with that. And you can cool off with popsicles in the park in Conway. Join in Saturday, 11 a.m. to 4 p.m. at the Conway Pet Safe Dog Park for an afternoon full of treats, tail wags, and summer fun. Your pups can enjoy delicious popsicles while making new furry friends. 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
1: From the Tri-Arc Weather Center, here's a look at your forecast. Some showers and thunderstorms around the area overnight. We'll be getting a low dropping to about 70. We have cold front off to our north that won't make it down this far, but it will trigger some showers and thunderstorms. Hot and humid on Thursday. We're going up to 90. The heat index about 100, and showers and thunderstorms possibly.

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4: April joins us from Hoco Turf and Outdoor Equipment. In April, we've moved into May. I know, we had your month where we celebrated you. Now it's time to celebrate May and getting into, service season. Because some folks, because of the drier conditions, maybe haven't had to mow as much is what they anticipated. And so they really haven't gotten the equipment broken in. And now they're starting to get out there and to find some of the broken in needs to be repaired because it's broken, right?
5: That's right. We are in what we call the beginning of the season, and we are full swing. You know, it's one of those things people don't think about in the wintertime months. They, you know, they worry about that lawn equipment later, and then they have a problem. They come to us and they're like, oh, I should have came earlier.
4: Well, you know, don't wait. Don't delay anymore, because while regular service and maintenance is very important, it's also important to have it working when you're ready for it. Nonetheless, the grass is greening and folks are out there mowing. 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
5: We're at 9325 Ferndale Cutoff Road in West Little Rock. We're about 2 miles west of the Chenal Light. They're by the Chenal Walmart. We are open Monday through Friday, 8 to 5, Saturdays, 8 to 2. 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We do a lot of giveaways there.
6: From the Tri-Arc Weather Center, here's a look at your forecast. Some showers and thunderstorms around the area overnight. We'll be getting a low dropping to about 70. We have cold front off to our north that won't make it down this far, but it will trigger some showers and thunderstorms. Hot and humid on Thursday. We're going up to 90, the heat index about 100, and showers and thunderstorms possibility.

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1: The Arkansas Tri-Region e-bike incentive program is going to distribute at least 5,844 e-bike vouchers to residents at least 18 years of age in three metropolitan regions throughout the state, including the Little Rock, North Little Rock, Conway Metropolitan Statistical Area. The general resident voucher open to any adult resident in the eligible areas, which includes those in Pulaski and Faulkner counties. Qualifying applicants can receive up to $700 off the price of a new e-bike from participating retailers. Collision between a train and a tractor trailer in Malvern confirmed yesterday by Union Pacific. Officials say the collision happened around 3:30 yesterday. No injuries reported. And nearly 3 months after a two-year-old girl was killed in a dog attack in Pulaski County, her grandmother said she's still searching for answers and wants those she believes are responsible to face criminal charges. Deputies with the Pulaski County Sheriff's Office responded to a home on Norman Road around 6:30. They found a two-year-old unresponsive. The report says she'd been attacked by a dog and dragged into the woods. I'm Rick Walker in the First Community Bank Triarch 24-Hour News Center, where community comes first. Member FDIC.
2: From the Triarch Weather Center, here's a look at your forecast. Some showers and thunderstorms around the area overnight. We'll be getting a low dropping to about 70. We have a cold front off to our north that won't make it down this far, but it will trigger some showers and thunderstorms. Hot and humid on Thursday. We're going up to 90. The heat index about 100, and showers and thunderstorms possibility.

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1: 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Crane Library in Searcy is offering D&D, that's Dungeons & Dragons, for adults on Friday from 3 to 4:30 p.m. It's in Meeting Room B. You can meet up for a fun and interactive storytelling experience. The program is for those 18 and over. Also Friday at Faulkner County Library, all ages are welcome to drop in and have snow cones and art fun. It's all at the Faulkner County Library Friday from 2 to 4 p.m. Themed activities that are self-directed and celebrate the simple joys of summer. You can celebrate Play-Doh, puzzles, snow cones, planters, music on vinyl, and more 2 to 4 p.m. Friday. And Maumelle Cars and Coffee is a free event that takes place on the fourth Saturday of every month, 9 a.m. to 11 a.m. at Jim's Razorback Pizza in Maumelle. It's for auto enthusiasts of all kinds. 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
1: From the Tri-Arc Weather Center, here's a look at your forecast. Some showers and thunderstorms around the area overnight. We'll be getting a low dropping to about 70. We have cold front off to our north that won't make it down this far, but it will trigger some showers and thunderstorms. Hot and humid on Thursday. We're going up to 90, the heat index about 100, and showers and thunderstorms possibility.

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5: From the Tri-Arc Weather Center, here's a look at your forecast. Some showers and thunderstorms around the area overnight. We'll be getting a low dropping to about 70. We have cold front off to our north that won't make it down this far, but it will trigger some showers and thunderstorms. Hot and humid on Thursday. We're going up to 90, the heat index about 100, and showers and thunderstorms possibly.

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1: Well, the Arkansas Community Foundation, which has a branch right here in Faulkner County, proud to recognize Jennifer Welter, the executive director of the Central Arkansas Community Foundation, on her recent accomplishment as being named Arkansas's only certified community action professional for the year. The credential is one of the highest professional certifications available within the Community Action Network, represents a significant commitment to excellence, leadership, and lifelong learning. Morrilton Police Department investigating a fatal shooting that occurred last night. At around 9 o'clock, Morrilton officers responded to the 200 block of Bentley Street in reference to a shooting. When they arrived, officers located an adult male lying on the ground unresponsive with an apparent gunshot wound. Officers rendered aid to the victim until EMS personnel arrived. Victim was transported to the Morrilton emergency room, later pronounced dead. Now the suspect on the scene, 20-year-old Cameron Brown of Russellville, taken into custody, transported to the Conway County Detention Center, booked on the preliminary charge of second-degree murder. The investigation continues. I'm Rick Walker in the First Community Bank Triarch 24-Hour News Center, where community comes first. 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
3: From the Triarch Weather Center, here's a look at your forecast. Some showers and thunderstorms around the area overnight. We'll be getting a low dropping to about 70. We have a cold front off to our north that won't make it down this far, but it will trigger some showers and thunderstorms. Hot and humid on Thursday. We're going up to 90. The heat index about 100, and showers and thunderstorms possibly.

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FUMC Little Rock's new laundry van will set up at our Gentle Library from 9 a.m. to noon on Thursday, offering free laundry services. Also Thursday, 3 p.m. at Faulkner County Library, it's yoga modified to be gentle and accessible for bodies of all abilities. Yoga mats and forms are available for use, but participants are strongly encouraged to bring their own. Pre-registration is not required. And the Fiber Arts are taking over Maumelle on Thursday night. Learn from fellow knitters and crocheters. Yarns and hooks will be provided, but feel free to bring your own supplies and projects. It is recommended for ages 18 and over. That's Thursday, 6 p.m. at the Maumelle Library. 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
1: From the TriArc Weather Center, here's a look at your forecast. Some showers and thunderstorms around the area overnight. We'll be getting a low dropping to about 70. We have a cold front off to our north that won't make it down this far, but it will trigger some showers and thunderstorms. Hot and humid on Thursday. We're going up to 90, the heat index about 100, and showers and thunderstorms possible.

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6: From the Tri-Arc Weather Center, here's a look at your forecast. Some showers and thunderstorms around the area overnight. We'll be getting a low dropping to about 70. We have a cold front off to our north that won't make it down this far, but it will trigger some showers and thunderstorms. Hot and humid on Thursday. We're going up to 90, the heat index about 100, and

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0: Hello, it's Christina the Culture Queen, bringing you everything you need to know to be in the know and be entertained. 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I'm Christina the Culture Queen, bringing you everything you need to know to be in the know and be entertained.
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1: Well, two Arkansas basketball players involved in a blockbuster NBA trade that saw two-time MVP Giannis Antetokounmpo leave the Bucks and land with the Heat. The trade, which went down last night, saw the Heat send Tyler Hero, Khalil Ware, Jaime Jacques Jr., Kasparis Jokonis, and three first-round picks to the Bucks in exchange for Giannis and Bobby Portis. Portis, who won an NBA championship with Giannis, born in Little Rock, played his college ball for the Razorbacks. Going the other way is Khalil Ware, 7-foot center from North Little Rock, who played his college ball for Oregon and Indiana. Ware was drafted by the Heat in 2024. The Morrilton Area Chamber of Commerce still recruiting members for its next class of leadership. Conway County Chamber President Donnie Crane says the program is all about developing the next generation of leaders who will help share the community not only today but for years to come. The new class begins in early August with an overnight retreat at Petit Jean Mountain. I'm Rick Walker in the First Community Bank Tri-Arc 24-Hour News Center, where community comes first. 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
3: From the Tri-Arc Weather Center, here's a look at your forecast. Some showers and thunderstorms around the area overnight. We'll be getting a low dropping to about 70. We have cold front off to our north that won't make it down this far, but it will trigger some showers and thunderstorms. Hot and humid on Thursday. We're going up to 90, the heat index about 100, and showers and thunderstorms possibly.

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0: We are joined by my good friend, Miss April, over at HoCo Turf, and located there on Ferndale Cutoff Road. This is springtime fun time. I mean, I know summertime is fun time too, but it's not too early to start thinking about the go-karts and the selection of go-karts that you have over at HoCo Turf. Really, I mean, I was impressed by not only the quality, but the options and different things that you've got available.
1: Absolutely. So we sell Hammerhead go-karts here. Hammerhead is a company based out of Texas that is actually owned by Polaris. We've got tiny ones for the little bitty guys, about 3 and up. And then we've got big ones, which we actually fit in, and they're a lot of fun. Every once in a while, the guys get bored, and they'll take them out and race them and have a good time, just kind of as a feel-good moment when they need a break.
0: Absolutely. So, you know, if people are, you know, already starting to think about, what am I going to do with the kids this summer? Then checking out these Hammerhead go-karts would be a fun thing. And if you're thinking, well, you know, I'd like to have a little fun with them too, it's great because it could be a family affair. Of course, at HoCo Turf this time of year, it's all talk about mowing and about, you know, working the property. And, you know, it's kind of gotten away from them in the winter months and things like that. So when you talk about all the different things that you've got available, I mean, everything from Husqvarna chainsaws to you've got the Yanmar tractors, the big mowers. I mean, you've got it all, right?
1: We do. We're also a Red Max dealer, which makes us a little bit unique because not a lot of people have Red Max. Red Max is a very, very good product. They've got a full line of pruners and trimmers and leaf blowers. They currently have the biggest leaf blower on the market, and it is an absolute beast.
0: Well, what we need to do is we need to stop by and see you. So, HoCo Turf, that's located right on Highway 10, just, 2 miles past the Chenal Light, right?
1: That's exactly right. Right there on the left across from the West Pulaski Fire Department.
0: 9325 Ferndale Cutoff Road. When do we find you there?
1: Monday through Friday, 8 to 5, and Saturdays, 8 to 2. And if you want to buy something, we can pretty much be reached anytime. You just give us a text, and we'll show up for you.
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0: 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Our favorite public servants will be at the library with a fire truck. Recommended for all ages, it's Tuesday, 10:30 to 11:30 a.m. The fire department will be at the Maumelle Library. Main Street Cersei and First Security Bank once again partnering to bring free summer movies to the Rialto Theater. It's a great opportunity for families to enjoy a fun downtown time and experience one of Cersei's favorite summer traditions. On Tuesday, enjoy Madagascar 2, 10 a.m. in downtown Cersei. And it's snack time at the Nixon Library in Jacksonville. Try snacks from India and rate them with emojis. There's going to be a group quiz in between snacks so you can learn fun facts about India. The program encourages trying new foods and being honest about how you feel. That's Tuesday, 5 p.m. at the Nixon Library in Jacksonville. If you need more details, head to the website, triarcradio.com. 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I'm Jennifer Lipp with your TriArc Community Calendar on My Country, Y107.
1: From the TriArc Weather Center, here's your forecast. Areas of scattered showers and a few thunderstorms this morning into this afternoon. It's going to be warm and humid with a high around 89, a heat index near 100. Rain chances into this evening, then overnight cloudy and 73. Partly sunny and breezy on Friday with a high 91. Saturday's high 94. I'm staff meteorologist Ann Holliday.

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4: 250 years ago, a small group of men changed the course of American history. One of those men was George Ross, a lawyer and political leader from Pennsylvania. Well-educated and active in state affairs, Ross represented Pennsylvania at the First Continental Congress. At first, he remained loyal to Britain and argued against breaking with the mother country. But within a year, Ross changed his position and returned to the Second Continental Congress as a supporter of independence. He later became a judge in Pennsylvania, where he presided over one of the most important cases involving states' rights and the powers of the new federal government. On Independence Day 2026, we remember George Ross of Pennsylvania, signer of the Declaration of Independence and a founder of our American Republic.
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6: From the Tri-Arc Weather Center, here's your forecast. Areas of scattered showers and a few thunderstorms this morning into this afternoon. Going to be warm and humid with a high around 89, the heat index near 100. Rain chances into this evening, then overnight cloudy and 73. Partly sunny and breezy on Friday with a high 91. Saturday's high 94. I'm staff meteorologist Ann Holland.

Country, Y107 back in the saddle again for another big day in the country. And today is distribution day for the Katzen Community Food Drive, beginning at 10 o'clock over at Conway High School, right there in the roundabout where the big Wampus Cat is. Check it out.

0: Hello, it's Christina the Culture Queen, bringing you everything you need to know to be in the know and be entertained. 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Ain't Misbehavin', the Fats Waller musical show, is at the Arkansas Repertory Theater in downtown Little Rock. 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With a bandstand spirit and Harlem nightclub style, this Tony Award-winning revue brims with songs that defined an era. 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I'm Christina the Culture Queen, bringing you everything you need to know to be in the know and be entertained.
1: 250 years ago, a small group of men changed the course of American history. One of those men was the elder statesman from Philadelphia, Benjamin Franklin. Few people in American history have done so many things so well as Ben Franklin. He was a writer and printer whose annual publication, Poor Richard's Almanac, was second only to the Bible in popularity among the colonists. As a scientist, he identified lightning as an electrical charge, and he invented the first bifocal eyeglasses. As ambassador to France during the Revolution, he was responsible for bringing her to America's aid. And after the war, Franklin took part in the Constitutional Convention. As we celebrate 250 years of liberty as a nation, we remember Benjamin Franklin of Philadelphia, who signed the Declaration of Independence and became a founder of our American Republic.
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2: 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And speaking of the best, taking care of me and our community the best is Conway Regional. That's right. You know, a little over 6 years ago, I had heart surgery, and that was really my first in-depth experience with Conway Regional, but there were so many other things that working with Conway Regional, I was able to get to know them well and get to experience that high-quality, compassionate health care that they provide at Conway Regional. 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
4: From the Triarch Weather Center, here's your forecast. Areas of scattered showers and a few thunderstorms this morning into this afternoon. Going to be warm and humid with a high around 89, the heat index near 100. Rain chances into this evening, then overnight cloudy and 73. Partly sunny and breezy on Friday with a high 91. Saturday's high 94. I'm staff meteorologist Ann Holland.

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1: Crews with the North Little Rock Electric Department worked overnight to restore power to about 8,500 customers who lost power overnight. Just before 4 a.m., the department said the outage affected one of its substations, which was caused by damage to what are called arresters. Those are parts that protect against surges. Crews restored the power just after 5:30. The electric department said crews had to reroute power to restore it while repairs are still being made to one of the circuits. Strong storm rolled through Conway County yesterday morning, which left a trail of damage behind it, including damaging one home of a person who had lived there for 58 years. That was Lee Powers. Powers was in her bathroom taking shelter from the storm and heard a loud crash from a tree that had fallen onto her house. Powers described her lawn covered in power lines that had fallen and her roof being damaged. Overall, she emphasized she was thankful to be okay. More severe weather expected here in central Arkansas coming up early tomorrow morning. I'm Rick Walker in the First Community Bank Triarch 24-Hour News Center, where community comes first. 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
2: 250 years ago, a small group of men changed the course of American history. One of them was a lawyer and planter from South Carolina, Arthur Middleton. At 34, he was the oldest and wealthiest member of the South Carolina delegation. Cultured and socially prominent, Middleton loved Latin and Greek, often immersing himself in the writings of the classical authors. For years, he'd played a leading role in South Carolina's government and was considered one of its most ardent patriots. Captured by the British during the siege of Charleston, he endured months in a British prison. He died soon after the war at just 45 years of age. On Independence Day 2026, as we celebrate America's 250th birthday, we remember Arthur Middleton of South Carolina, signer of the Declaration of Independence and founder of our American Republic.
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5: From the Triarch Weather Center, here's your forecast. Areas of scattered showers and a few thunderstorms this morning into this afternoon. It's going to be warm and humid with a high around 89, the heat index near 100. Rain chances into this evening, then overnight cloudy and 73. Partly sunny and breezy on Friday with a high 91. Saturday's high 94. I'm staff meteorologist Dan Holliday.

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0: And of course, one of the great features that you're always going to find over at HOCO Turf is in the fun department when it comes to those Hammerhead go-karts.
1: 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Grown folks like you and I can ride in and just really enjoy ourselves.
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1: 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Come check us out because our service is number one priority for us. We run a really kind of an old-fashioned, really honest business, and we really pride ourselves on treating people the way that we would want to be treated.
0: Absolutely. Go by and see April. What's the telephone number?
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1: 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Fell in love with a cowgirl. All right, you're not going to change my mind either. Welcome to Thursday morning. I'm ready for the weekend, and that you cannot change my mind on here in my country, all right?
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With a critical blood shortage, you can do your part by stopping by Walgreens in Conway on Monday from 1 to 6 p.m. The Bloodmobile is going to be there and waiting, whether you choose to make an appointment or just walk up. Lehman Library hosting a movie trivia night. It'll cover trivia from the movies from 1976 through 2026. And you make sure to check out the film collection. Many of the films featured in the questions can be checked out right there at Lehman. That's Monday, 5:15. And Faulkner County, Arkansas Gospel Singers is hosting a singing school. They'll meet from 7 to 9 p.m. each evening, beginning on Monday at Gold Creek Baptist Church. It's a very basic introduction to the seven-shaped note singing system. The class is free of charge, but donations will be received. 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

0: 250 years ago, a small group of men changed the course of American history. One of those men was Samuel Adams, the firebrand from Boston, who spent many years of his life fighting for American independence from British rule. A cousin of John Adams, Samuel Adams failed at both law and business, but he did more than anyone else to ignite the flames of the American Revolution. He organized the Boston Tea Party, led the opposition to the Stamp Act, and launched the Committees of Correspondence. Though he eventually served as governor of Massachusetts, the high point in his life was affixing his signature to the document that marked the culmination of his life's work. And on Independence Day 2026, we remember Samuel Adams of Boston, who signed the Declaration of Independence and became a founder of our American Republic.
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2: From the Triarc Weather Center, here's your forecast. Areas of scattered showers and a few thunderstorms this morning into this afternoon. Going to be warm and humid with a high around 89, the heat index near 100. Rain chances into this evening, then overnight cloudy and 73. Partly sunny and breezy on Friday with a high 91. Saturday's high 94. I'm staff meteorologist Ann Holliday.

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3: From the Triarc Weather Center, here's your forecast. Areas of scattered showers and a few thunderstorms this morning into this afternoon. It's going to be warm and humid with a high around 89, the heat index near 100. Rain chances into this evening, then overnight cloudy and 73. Partly sunny and breezy on Friday with a high 91. Saturday's high 94. I'm staff meteorologist Ann Holliday.

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Oh, I hate how you look leaving me, so don't leave me, all right? Here's Josh Ross on Y107.

0: Hello, it's Christina the Culture Queen, bringing you everything you need to know to be in the know and be entertained. 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Ain't Misbehavin', the Fats Waller musical show, is at the Arkansas Repertory Theater in downtown Little Rock. 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I'm Christina the Culture Queen, bringing you everything you need to know to be in the know and be entertained.
1: 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While protesting harsh treatment and oppressive taxation, many colonists still hoped for a peaceful reconciliation. In January of 1776, Thomas Paine circulated his famous pamphlet, Common Sense, in which he challenged his fellow colonists to take a stand. That spring, North Carolina became the first colony to send delegates to Congress seeking a declaration of independence. In June, Richard Henry Lee formally introduced the resolution, and a month later, the declaration was unanimously approved. As we celebrate America's 250th birthday, we remember the men who signed the Declaration of Independence and became founders of our American Republic.
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2: 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It's here to tell you about my friends over at Daisy A Day Florist. That's right, Daisy A Day Florist in Greenbrier, where they are always ready to make every occasion special, whether it be a birthday, whether it be 4th of July celebration, whether it be, you know, whatever the case may be, anniversaries, weddings. At Daisy A Day Florist, they're always ready to make every occasion a special occasion. They've got great gift items, and of course, they have got flowers. They have got floral arrangements for every occasion, and they can help you send some flowers to somebody special in your family, all right? Or just somebody that you love. If you are looking for Daisy Day, or if you're looking for floral arrangements, if you're looking for flowers to send to somebody, you need to go see the whole crew, Christy, Rita, the crew, over at Daisy Day Florist on Highway 65 in Greenbrier. Because the great thing about Daisy Day is they listen to you. They help you navigate whatever the situation may be to make sure that you get the right flowers for the right person for the right occasion. It's Daisy Day Florist right there on Highway 65 in Greenbrier, already getting ready for football season, back to school. They're going to find all the Greenbrier Panther wear there and more. So Daisy Day Florist, that's where you need to go. Daisy Day Florist right here in Central Arkansas in Greenbrier on Highway 65. Tell them JR sent you for the good stuff, because at Daisy Day, every day is a special day at Daisy Day Florist.
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4: From the Tri-Arc Weather Center, here's your forecast. Areas of scattered showers and a few thunderstorms this morning into this afternoon. It's going to be warm and humid with a high around 89, the heat index near 100. Rain chances into this evening, then overnight cloudy and 73. Partly sunny and breezy on Friday with a high 91. Saturday's high 94. I'm Staff Meteorologist Ann Holliday.

My Country Y107 with JR. Thank you so much for making us a part of your morning as we get up and get rolling. Here is Kane Brown and Woman on My Country Y107. I like women, you know.

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1: The Arkansas Tri-Region e-bike incentive program is going to distribute at least 5,844 e-bike vouchers to residents at least 18 years of age in three metropolitan regions throughout the state, including the Little Rock, North Little Rock, Conway Metropolitan Statistical Area. The general resident voucher open to any adult resident in the eligible areas, which includes those in Pulaski and Faulkner counties. Qualifying applicants can receive up to $700 off the price of a new e-bike from participating retailers. Collision between a train and a tractor trailer in Malvern confirmed yesterday by Union Pacific. Officials say the collision happened around 3:30 yesterday. No injuries reported. And nearly 3 months after a two-year-old girl was killed in a dog attack in Pulaski County, her grandmother said she's still searching for answers and wants those she believes are responsible to face criminal charges. Deputies with the Pulaski County Sheriff's Office responded to a home on Norman Road around 6:30. They found a two-year-old unresponsive. The report says she'd been attacked by a dog and dragged into the woods. I'm Rick Walker in the First Community Bank Triarch 24-Hour News Center, where community comes first. Member FDIC.
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6: From the Triarch Weather Center, here's your forecast. Areas of scattered showers and a few thunderstorms this morning into this afternoon. It's going to be warm and humid with a high around 89, the heat index near 100. Rain chances into this evening, then overnight cloudy and 73. Partly sunny and breezy on Friday with a high 91. Saturday's high 94. I'm Stephanie, the urologist, and Holiday.

0: 250 years ago, a small group of men changed the course of American history. One of those men was a successful Boston businessman named John Hancock. Known for his generous support of the cause of liberty, it was said that when Hancock first entered public office, the city of Boston gained his personal fortune. Even his boat was named Liberty. Eloquent and charming, Hancock became a popular political leader and was elected president of the Continental Congress that met in Philadelphia during the summer of 1776. He became the first man to sign the Declaration of Independence, writing his name with a bold stroke that remains the most famous signature in American history. On Independence Day 2026, we remember John Hancock of Massachusetts, signer of the Declaration of Independence and a founder of our American Republic.
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0: 250 years ago, a small group of men changed the course of American history. One of those men was a doctor from Philadelphia, Benjamin Rush. One of the leading medical men of his day, Rush promoted humane treatment for the mentally ill and founded America's first free clinic. His concern for the oppressed drew him into the struggle for independence, and he was elected to the Continental Congress. A highly educated and enlightened man, Rush devoted his life to the public good as a doctor, writer, and statesman. In 1797, President John Adams appointed him treasurer of the U.S. Mint, a position he held until his death. On Independence Day 2026, America's 250th birthday, we remember Benjamin Rush of Pennsylvania, signer of the Declaration of Independence, and founder of our American Republic.
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The Assembly Cabot invites you to join in for a special America 250 community celebration on Saturday from 10 a.m. to 3 p.m. It is a free community outreach for everybody. They're honored to dedicate the day to recognizing and celebrating the sacrifice and service of military families. You can bring the whole family for a fun-filled day. Cabot Closet Collections is holding a community food drive Saturday from 2 to 6 p.m. They could also use some volunteers to help out with that. And you can cool off with popsicles in the park in Conway. Join in Saturday, 11 a.m. to 4 p.m. at the Conway Pet Safe Dog Park for an afternoon full of treats, tail wags, and summer fun. Your pups can enjoy delicious popsicles while making new furry friends. 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

0: 250 years ago, a small group of men changed the course of American history. One of those men was Samuel Adams, the firebrand from Boston, who spent many years of his life fighting for American independence from British rule. A cousin of John Adams, Samuel Adams failed at both law and business, but he did more than anyone else to ignite the flames of the American Revolution. He organized the Boston Tea Party, led the opposition to the Stamp Act, and launched the committees of correspondence. Though he eventually served as governor of Massachusetts, the high point in his life was affixing his signature to the document that marked the culmination of his life's work. And on Independence Day 2026, we remember Samuel Adams of Boston, who signed the Declaration of Independence and became a founder of our American Republic.
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2: From the Triarch Weather Center, here's your forecast. Areas of scattered showers and a few thunderstorms this morning into this afternoon. It's going to be warm and humid with a high around 89, the heat index near 100. Rain chances into this evening, then overnight cloudy and 73. Partly sunny and breezy on Friday with a high 91. Saturday's high 94. I'm staff meteorologist Ann Holland.

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6: From the Triarc Weather Center, here's your forecast. Areas of scattered showers and a few thunderstorms this morning into this afternoon. It's going to be warm and humid with a high around 89, the heat index near 100. Rain chances into this evening, then overnight cloudy and 73. Partly sunny and breezy on Friday with a high 91. Saturday's high 94. I'm staff meteorologist Ann Holliday.

My Country, Y107, playing today's best country to get you up and get you rolling here this morning. Here is the latest single from Miss Ella Langley and Be Her, right here on My Country, Y107. Good morning.

0: 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I'm Christina the Culture Queen, bringing you everything you need to know to be in the know and be entertained.
1: 250 years ago, a small group of men changed the course of American history. One of those men was the elder statesman from Philadelphia, Benjamin Franklin. Few people in American history have done so many things so well as Ben Franklin. He was a writer and printer whose annual publication, Poor Richard's Almanac, was second only to the Bible in popularity among the colonists. As a scientist, he identified lightning as an electrical charge, and he invented the first bifocal eyeglasses. As ambassador to France during the Revolution, he was responsible for bringing her to America's aid. And after the war, Franklin took part in the Constitutional Convention. As we celebrate 250 years of liberty as a nation, we remember Benjamin Franklin of Philadelphia, who signed the Declaration of Independence and became a founder of our American Republic.
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For JR, because I'm easy to love. 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Just saying.

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2: Today's best country, my country, Y107. Good morning. All right, hey, JR with you, and yes, indeed, I want to tell you about my great friends over at the Carpet Barn here in Conway. It is summertime. It's a great time to get things ready for football season, get your house ready for entertaining, and, of course, that means new flooring for a lot of folks. 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
3: 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That spring, North Carolina became the first colony to send delegates to Congress seeking a declaration of independence. 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
4: From the Triarch Weather Center, here's your forecast. Areas of scattered showers and a few thunderstorms this morning into this afternoon. It's going to be warm and humid with a high around 89, the heat index near 100. Rain chances into this evening, then overnight cloudy and 73. Partly sunny and breezy on Friday with a high 91. Saturday's high 94. I'm staff meteorologist Ann Holland.

0: 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This is 24/7 news coverage with Rick Walker.
1: Well, the Arkansas Community Foundation, which has a branch right here in Faulkner County, proud to recognize Jennifer Welter, the executive director of the Central Arkansas Community Foundation, on her recent accomplishment as being named Arkansas's only certified community action professional for the year. The credential is one of the highest professional certifications available within the Community Action Network, represents a significant commitment to excellence, leadership, and lifelong learning. Morrilton Police Department investigating a fatal shooting that occurred last night. At around 9 o'clock, Morrilton officers responded to the 200 block of Bentley Street in reference to a shooting. When they arrived, officers located an adult male lying on the ground unresponsive with an apparent gunshot wound. Officers rendered aid to the victim until EMS personnel arrived. Victim was transported to the Morrilton emergency room, later pronounced dead. Now the suspect on the scene, 20-year-old Cameron Brown of Russellville, taken into custody, transported to the Conway County Detention Center, booked on the preliminary charge of second-degree murder. The investigation continues. I'm Rick Walker in the First Community Bank, Triarch 24-Hour News Center, where community comes first. 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
2: 250 years ago, a small group of men changed the course of American history. One of those men was Philip Livingston, a wealthy merchant from New York. Known for his charitable work, Livingston devoted much of his life to public service. He helped establish King's College, now Columbia University, as well as the New York Society Library and New York Hospital. In the Provincial Assembly, Livingston was considered a conservative. Though he opposed British policies and supported colonial self-government, he also condemned violent acts by some of the more radical patriots. Sent to the Continental Congress, though not present for the great debates of June and July 1776, he later signed the Declaration and supported the American cause. On Independence Day 2026, we remember Philip Livingston of New York, signer of the Declaration of Independence and founder of our American Republic.
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5: From the Triarch Weather Center, here's your forecast. Areas of scattered showers and a few thunderstorms this morning into this afternoon. It's going to be warm and humid with a high around 89, the heat index near 100. Rain chances into this evening, then overnight cloudy and 73. Partly sunny and breezy on Friday with a high 91. Saturday's high 94. I'm staff meteorologist Ann Holliday.
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0: 250 years ago, a small group of men changed the course of American history. One of those men was Francis Hopkinson, a talented lawyer from New Jersey. A friend of both Thomas Jefferson and Benjamin Franklin, the energetic, fast-talking Hopkinson was also an artist, writer, and composer whose anti-British poems, songs, and cartoons helped build support for the Patriot cause. Hopkinson is also credited with helping design the first American flag, the Stars and Stripes sewn by Betsy Ross. Elected to the Continental Congress, he later served as chairman of the Navy Board, judge of the Admiralty, and a federal judge for Pennsylvania. On Independence Day 2026, we remember Francis Hopkinson of New Jersey, signer of the Declaration of Independence, and a founder of our American Republic.
1: 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Happy anniversary, America, from Greenbrier Nursing and Rehabilitation.
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Crane Library in Searcy is offering D&D, that's Dungeons and Dragons, for adults on Friday from 3 to 4:30 p.m. It's in Meeting Room B. You can meet up for a fun and interactive storytelling experience. The program is for those 18 and over. Also Friday at Faulkner County Library, all ages are welcome to drop in and have snow cones and art fun. It's all at the Faulkner County Library Friday from 2 to 4 p.m. Themed activities that are self-directed and celebrate the simple joys of summer. You can celebrate Play-Doh, puzzles, snow cones, planters, music on vinyl, and more 2 to 4 p.m. Friday. And Mom Mel Cars and Coffee is a free event that takes place on the fourth Saturday of every month, 9 a.m. to 11 a.m. at Jim's Razorback Pizza in Mom Mel. It's for auto enthusiasts of all kinds. 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

0: Country Y107. All right, it's going to wrap up our time here this morning. Tomorrow morning is Friday, TGIF. I'm already ready for it. And keep listening because we've got some really big news coming your way. Something really big is coming right here to My Country Y107. Mm-hmm. Been working on it all week and going to work on it some more next week. And then look out because we are not too far away from launching something really big here in My Country that you are not going to want to miss out on, all right? So I'm just teasing you, but I'm telling you the truth. I'm teasing you by telling you the truth. Anyway, keep listening for that. Don't forget today here about an hour from 10 until 2, the Conway Public Schools United Way Cats in Community Food Drive, all right? They're going to be dispersing the food that everybody has been so gracious to, to contribute and chip in and help out with. And they're going to be doing that beginning at 10 o'clock right there in front of the high school and stuff, in front of the auditorium right there at the big roundabout with the big Wampus Cat in it. That is where they will be set up and rolling here at 10 o'clock this morning. All right? All right. Have yourself a fabulous, wonderful, and amazing day. See you tomorrow morning to kick off the weekend. Until then, come get me, Haley. Daddy is through.
1: I'm coming, Daddy. I'll be there as fast as I can. I love you.
2: 250 years ago, a small group of men changed the course of American history. One of those men was a successful Boston businessman named John Hancock. Known for his generous support of the cause of liberty, it was said that when Hancock first entered public office, the city of Boston gained his personal fortune. Even his boat was named Liberty. Eloquent and charming, Hancock became a popular political leader and was elected president of the Continental Congress that met in Philadelphia during the summer of 1776. He became the first man to sign the Declaration of Independence, writing his name with a bold stroke that remains the most famous signature in American history. On Independence Day 2026, we remember John Hancock of Massachusetts, signer of the Declaration of Independence and a founder of our American Republic.
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5: From the Tri-Arc Weather Center, here's your forecast. Areas of scattered showers and a few thunderstorms this morning into this afternoon. It's going to be warm and humid with a high around 89, the heat index near 100. Rain chances into this evening, then overnight cloudy and 73. Partly sunny and breezy on Friday with a high 91, Saturday's high 94. I'm staff meteorologist Ann Holliday.

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4: From the Tri-Arc Weather Center, here's your forecast. Areas of scattered showers and a few thunderstorms this morning into this afternoon. Going to be warm and

Humid with a high around 89, the heat index near 100. Rain chances into this evening, then overnight cloudy and 73. Partly sunny and breezy on Friday with a high 91. Saturday's high 94. I'm staff meteorologist Ann Holliday.

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3: From the Triarch Weather Center, here's your forecast. Areas of scattered showers and a few thunderstorms this morning into this afternoon. It's going to be warm and humid with a high around 89, the heat index near 100. Rain chances into this evening, then overnight cloudy and 73. Partly sunny and breezy on Friday with a high 91. Saturday's high 94. I'm staff meteorologist Ann Holiday.

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1: Well, two Arkansas basketball players involved in a blockbuster NBA trade that saw two-time MVP Giannis Antetokounmpo leave the Bucks and land with the Heat. The trade, which went down last night, saw the Heat send Tyler Hero, Khalil Ware, Jaime Jacques Jr., Kasparis Jokonis, and three first-round picks to the Bucks in exchange for Giannis and Bobby Portis. Portis, who won an NBA championship with Giannis, born in Little Rock, played his college ball for the Razorbacks. Going the other way is Khalil Ware, 7-foot center from North Little Rock, who played his college ball for Oregon and Indiana. Ware was drafted by the Heat in 2024. The Morrilton Area Chamber of Commerce still recruiting members for its next class of leadership. Conway County Chamber President Donnie Crane says the program is all about developing the next generation of leaders who will help share the community not only today but for years to come. The new class begins in early August with an overnight retreat at Petit Jean Mountain. I'm Rick Walker in the First Community Bank Tri-Arc 24-Hour News Center, where community comes first. 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
4: From the Tri-Arch Weather Center, here's your forecast. Areas of scattered showers and a few thunderstorms this morning into this afternoon. Going to be warm and humid with a high around 89, the heat index near 100. Rain chances into this evening, then overnight cloudy and 73. Partly sunny and breezy on Friday with a high 91. Saturday's high 94. I'm staff meteorologist Ann Holliday.
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1: 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While protesting harsh treatment and oppressive taxation, many colonists still hoped for a peaceful reconciliation. In January of 1776, Thomas Paine circulated his famous pamphlet, Common Sense, in which he challenged his fellow colonists to take a stand. That spring, North Carolina became the first colony to send delegates to Congress seeking a declaration of independence. In June, Richard Henry Lee formally introduced the resolution, and a month later, the declaration was unanimously approved. As we celebrate America's 250th birthday, we remember the men who signed the Declaration of Independence and became founders of our American Republic.
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1: From the TriArc Weather Center, here's a look at your forecast. Hot and humid today. We're going up to 90, the heat index about 100, and we do have a chance of shower or thunderstorm. Cold front staying off to our north, but we have a lot of warm and humid air available for a few thunderstorms. Partly cloudy for the overnight hours, low 70s, more heat and humidity on Friday. Partly cloudy and about 90. This is staff meteorologist Steve.

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1: 250 years ago, a small group of men changed the course of American history. One of those men was Samuel Adams, the firebrand from Boston, who spent many years of his life fighting for American independence from British rule. A cousin of John Adams, Samuel Adams failed at both law and business, but he did more than anyone else to ignite the flames of the American Revolution. He organized the Boston Tea Party, led the opposition to the Stamp Act, and launched the committees of correspondence. Though he eventually served as governor of Massachusetts, the high point in his life was affixing his signature to the document that marked the culmination of his life's work. And on Independence Day 2026, we remember Samuel Adams of Boston, who signed the Declaration of Independence and became a founder of our American Republic.
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fast through the Nurnhardt. Gordon like a dirt road, Daytona in my heart. And we ain't even got to the best part. We didn't have a towel, didn't have dry clothes. She was smiling and saying, hold me, I'm cold. We made a blanket out of that song. Dress and the radio won't even let me tell you.

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5: 250 years ago, a small group of men changed the course of American history. One of those men was Philip Livingston, a wealthy merchant from New York. Known for his charitable work, Livingston devoted much of his life to public service. He helped establish King's College, now Columbia University, as well as the New York Society Library and New York Hospital. In the Provincial Assembly, Livingston was considered a conservative. Though he opposed British policies and supported colonial self-government, he also condemned violent acts by some of the more radical patriots. Sent to the Continental Congress, though not present for the great debates of June and July 1776, he later signed the Declaration and supported the American cause. On Independence Day 2026, we remember Philip Livingston of New York, signer of the Declaration of Independence and founder of our American Republic.
6: Shadrach's Coffee says, "Happy birthday, America! 250 years of freedom for all." From Shadrach's Coffee in Conway.
7: From the Tri-Arc Weather Center, here's a look at your forecast. Hot and humid today. We're going up to 90, the heat index about 100, and we do have a chance of shower or thunderstorm. Cold front staying off to our north, but we have a lot of warm and humid air available for a few thunderstorms. Partly cloudy for the overnight hours, low 70s, more heat and humidity on Friday. Partly cloudy at about 90. This is staff meteorologist Steve

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1: 250 years ago, a small group of men changed the course of American history. One of those men was the elder statesman from Philadelphia, Benjamin Franklin. Few people in American history have done so many things so well as Ben Franklin. He was a writer and printer whose annual publication, Poor Richard's Almanac, was second only to the Bible in popularity among the colonists. As a scientist, he identified lightning as an electrical charge, and he invented the first bifocal eyeglasses. As ambassador to France during the Revolution, he was responsible for bringing her to America's aid. And after the war, Franklin took part in the Constitutional Convention. As we celebrate 250 years of liberty as a nation, we remember Benjamin Franklin of Philadelphia, who signed the Declaration of Independence and became a founder of our American Republic.
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3: All right. 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
3: From the Triarch Weather Center, here's a look at your forecast. Hot and humid today. We're going up to 90, the heat index about 100, and we do have a chance of shower or thunderstorm. Cold front staying off to our north, but we have a lot of warm and humid air available for a few thunderstorms. Partly cloudy for the overnight hours, low 70s, more heat and humidity on Friday. Partly cloudy at about 90. This is staff meteorologist.

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1: Well, there was tearful testimony from prosecution witnesses on the stand in Nashville yesterday as a former Arkansas State University football player stands trial for killing his girlfriend from Little Rock and their unborn baby. Blaze Taylor was a scout from the Tennessee Titans after his days at A-State. He was arrested 3 years ago following the death of Jade Benning, who was 5 months pregnant when the investigators say she was poisoned. Police in Morrilton continuing to investigate a deadly shooting that left a 36-year-old man dead Tuesday night and resulted in an arrest. According to Morrilton Police Department, officers responded to that shooting. Officers arrived. They found Javier Ramirez lying on a gravel driveway with a gunshot wound. Ramirez was transported to a hospital, later died from his injuries. Police arrested 20-year-old Cameron Brown in connection with the shooting. Brown has been charged with second-degree murder. And Faulkner County Sheriff's Office still has some of those free address markers available. The Faulkner County 911 addressing office still has a few of those unclaimed. Rather than letting them go unused, they want them picked up and put to good use in the communities. You can find out more if you go to the Faulkner County Sheriff's Office Facebook page. I'm Rick Walker in the First Community Bank Tri-Arc 24-Hour News Center, where community comes first. 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
2: 250 years ago, a small group of men changed the course of American history. One of those men was a successful Boston businessman named John Hancock. Known for his generous support of the cause of liberty, it was said that when Hancock first entered public office, the city of Boston gained his personal fortune. Even his boat was named Liberty. Eloquent and charming, Hancock became a popular political leader and was elected president of the Continental Congress that met in Philadelphia during the summer of 1776. He became the first man to sign the Declaration of Independence, writing his name with a bold stroke that remains the most famous signature in American history. On Independence Day 2026, we remember John Hancock of Massachusetts, signer of the Declaration of Independence and a founder of our American Republic.
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6: From the Tri-Arc Weather Center, here's a look at your forecast. Hot and humid today. We're going up to 90, the heat index about 100, and we do have a chance of shower or thunderstorm. Cold front staying off to our north, but we have a lot of warm and humid air available for a few thunderstorms. Partly cloudy for the overnight hours, low 70s, more heat and humidity on Friday. Partly cloudy in about 90.

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Our favorite public servants will be at the library with a fire truck. Recommended for all ages, it's Tuesday, 10:30 to 11:30 a.m. The fire department will be at the Maumelle Library. Main Street Searcy and First Security Bank once again partnering to bring free summer movies to the Rialto Theater. It's a great opportunity for families to enjoy a fun downtown time and experience one of Searcy's favorite summer traditions. On Tuesday, enjoy Madagascar 2, 10 a.m. in downtown Searcy. And it's snack time at the Nixon Library in Jacksonville. Try snacks from India and rate them with emojis. There's going to be a group quiz in between snacks so you can learn fun facts about India. Program encourages trying new foods and being honest about how you feel. That's Tuesday, 5 p.m. at the Nixon Library in Jacksonville. 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
1: 250 years ago, a small group of men changed the course of American history. One of them was a lawyer and planter from South Carolina, Arthur Middleton. At 34, he was the oldest and wealthiest member of the South Carolina delegation. Cultured and socially prominent, Middleton loved Latin and Greek, often immersing himself in the writings of the classical authors. For years, he'd played a leading role in South Carolina's government and was considered one of its most ardent patriots. Captured by the British during the siege of Charleston, he endured months in a British prison. He died soon after the war at just 45 years of age. On Independence Day 2026, as we celebrate America's 250th birthday, we remember Arthur Middleton of South Carolina, signer of the Declaration of Independence and founder of our American Republic.
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1: From the TriArc Weather Center, here's a look at your forecast. Hot and humid today. We're going up to 90, the heat index about 100, and we do have a chance of shower or thunderstorm. Cold front staying off to our north, but we have a lot of warm and humid air available for a few thunderstorms. Partly cloudy for the overnight hours, low 70s.

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5: 250 years ago, a small group of men changed the course of American history. One of those men was Samuel Adams, the firebrand from Boston, who spent many years of his life fighting for American independence from British rule. A cousin of John Adams, Samuel Adams failed at both law and business, but he did more than anyone else to ignite the flames of the American Revolution. He organized the Boston Tea Party, led the opposition to the Stamp Act, and launched the Committees of Correspondence. Though he eventually served as governor of Massachusetts, the high point in his life was affixing his signature to the document that marked the culmination of his life's work. And on Independence Day 2026, we remember Samuel Adams of Boston, who signed the Declaration of Independence and became a founder of our American Republic.
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7: 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Hot and humid.

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1: 250 years ago, a small group of men changed the course of American history. One of those men was the elder statesman from Philadelphia, Benjamin Franklin. Few people in American history have done so many things so well as Ben Franklin. He was a writer and printer whose annual publication, Poor Richard's Almanac, was second only to the Bible in popularity among the colonists. As a scientist, he identified lightning as an electrical charge, and he invented the first bifocal eyeglasses. As ambassador to France during the Revolution, he was responsible for bringing her to America's aid. And after the war, Franklin took part in the Constitutional Convention. As we celebrate 250 years of liberty as a nation, we remember Benjamin Franklin of Philadelphia, who signed the Declaration of Independence and became a founder of our American Republic.
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5: From the Tri-Arc Weather Center, here's a look at your forecast. Hot and humid today. We're going up to 90, the heat index about 100, and we do have

0: overnight hours, low 70s, more heat and humidity on Friday, partly cloudy and about 90. This is staff meteorologist Steve Hamilton.
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1: 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Drivers planning to hit the road for the July 4th holiday could see some relief at the pump compared with recent weeks. But gas prices still expected to be the second highest ever for Independence Day. The fuel savings company Gas Buddy projects the national average of regular gas will be around $3.75 per gallon. That would trail only the record average of $4.80 per gallon set Independence Day of 2022. The forecast comes after six straight weeks of declining gas prices nationwide following a spring spike tied to disruptions in global oil markets. And construction is now underway in Cabot over Interstate 57. It's expected to last between 2 and 2.5 years. Cabot is growing fast. RDOT says this interchange can't keep up. Now the agency is beginning that $53.9 million project, redesigning one of the busiest interchanges in Central Arkansas. I'm Rick Walker in the First Community Bank Triarch 24-Hour News Center, where community comes first. Member FDIC.
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3: From the Triarch Weather Center, here's a look at your forecast. Hot and humid today. We're going up to 90, the heat index about 100, and we do have a chance of shower or thunderstorm. Cold front staying off to our north, but we have a lot of warm and humid air available for a few thunderstorms. Partly cloudy for the overnight hours, low 70s, more heat and humidity on Friday. Partly cloudy at about 90. This is staff meteorologist.

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With a critical blood shortage, you can do your part by stopping by Walgreens in Conway on Monday from 1 to 6 p.m. The Bloodmobile is going to be there and waiting, whether you choose to make an appointment or just walk up. Lehman Library hosting a movie trivia night. It'll cover trivia from the movies from 1976 through 2026. And you make sure to check out the film collection. Many of the films featured in the questions can be checked out right there at Lehman. That's Monday, 5:15. And Faulkner County, Arkansas Gospel Singers is hosting a singing school. They'll meet from 7 to 9 p.m. each evening, beginning on Monday at Gold Creek Baptist Church. It's a very basic introduction to the seven-shaped note singing system. The class is free of charge, but donations will be received. 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
2: The Tri-Arc Weather Center. Here's a look at your forecast. Hot and humid today. We're going up to 90, the heat index about 100, and we do have a chance of shower or thunderstorm. Cold front staying off to our north, but we have a lot of warm and humid air available for a few thunderstorms. Partly cloudy for the overnight hours, low 70s, more heat and humidity on Friday. Partly cloudy.

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1: From the Tri-Arc Weather Center, here's a look at your forecast. Hot and humid today. We're going up to 90, the heat index about 100, and we do have a chance of shower or thunderstorm. Cold front staying off to our north, but we have a lot of warm and humid air available for a few thunderstorms. Partly cloudy for the overnight hours, low 70s, more heat and humidity on Friday. Partly cloudy at about 90. This is staff meteorologist Steve

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1: Years ago, a small group of men changed the course of American history. Not everyone was ready to separate from England. While protesting harsh treatment and oppressive taxation, many colonists still hoped for a peaceful reconciliation. In January of 1776, Thomas Paine circulated his famous pamphlet, Common Sense, in which he challenged his fellow colonists to take a stand. That spring, North Carolina became the first colony to send delegates to Congress seeking a declaration of independence. In June, Richard Henry Lee formally introduced the resolution, and a month later, the declaration was unanimously approved. As we celebrate America's 250th birthday, we remember the men who signed the Declaration of Independence and became founders of our American Republic.
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1: From the TriArc Weather Center, here's a look at your forecast. Hot and humid today. We're going up to 90, the heat index about 100, and we do have a chance of shower or thunderstorm. Cold front staying off to our north, but we have a lot of warm and humid air available for a few thunderstorms. Partly cloudy for the overnight hours, low 70s, more heat and humidity on Friday. Partly cloudy and about 90. This is staff meteorologist Steve.

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1: CALL is a group whose mission is to have no waiting children in foster care in Arkansas. 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
1: 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Several measures passed during Tuesday night's city council meeting, including the authorization of an ordinance for mid-year employee pay adjustments to address salary compression for certain city employees, including Mayor Bart Castleberry. He'll get an annual salary increase of $22,000. The ordinance's approval as a result of Tuesday's meeting raises Mayor Castleberry's salary from a base of approximately $137,000 to at or near $150,000. Pay adjustment for city council members, including public safety, airport positions, and city departments, were also approved. I'm Rick Walker in the First Community Bank Triarch 24-Hour News Center, where community comes first. Member FDIC.
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4: From the Triarch Weather Center, here's a look at your forecast. Hot and humid today. We're going up to 90, the heat index about 100, and we

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The Assembly Cabot invites you to join in for a special America 250 community celebration on Saturday from 10 a.m. to 3 p.m. It is a free community outreach for everybody. They're honored to dedicate the day to recognizing and celebrating the sacrifice and service of military families. You can bring the whole family for a fun-filled day. Cabot Closet Collections is holding a community food drive Saturday from 2 to 6 p.m. They could also use some volunteers to help out with that. And you can cool off with popsicles in the park in Conway. Join in Saturday, 11 a.m. to 4 p.m. at the Conway Pet Safe Dog Park for an afternoon full of treats, tail wags, and summer fun. Your pups can enjoy delicious popsicles while making new furry friends. 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
1: 250 years ago, a small group of men changed the course of American history. One of those men was Francis Hopkinson, a talented lawyer from New Jersey. A friend of both Thomas Jefferson and Benjamin Franklin, the energetic, fast-talking Hopkinson was also an artist, writer, and composer whose anti-British poems, songs, and cartoons helped build support for the Patriot cause. Hopkinson is also credited with helping design the first American flag, the Stars and Stripes sewn by Betsy Ross. Elected to the Continental Congress, he later served as chairman of the Navy Board, judge of the Admiralty, and a federal judge for Pennsylvania. On Independence Day 2026, we remember Francis Hopkinson of New Jersey, signer of the Declaration of Independence and a founder of our American Republic.
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6: From the Tri-Arc Weather Center, here's a look at your forecast. Hot and humid today. We're going up to 90, the heat index about 100, and we do have a chance of shower or thunderstorm. Cold front staying off to our north, but we have a lot of warm and humid air available for a few thunderstorms. Partly cloudy for the overnight hours, low 70s, more heat and humidity on Friday. Partly cloudy and about 90. This is staff meteorologist.

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1: 250 years ago, a small group of men changed the course of American history. One of those men was Samuel Adams, the firebrand from Boston, who spent many years of his life fighting for American independence from British rule. A cousin of John Adams, Samuel Adams failed at both law and business, but he did more than anyone else to ignite the flames of the American Revolution. He organized the Boston Tea Party, led the opposition to the Stamp Act, and launched the Committees of Correspondence. Though he eventually served as governor of Massachusetts, the high point in his life was affixing his signature to the document that marked the culmination of his life's work. And on Independence Day 2026, we remember Samuel Adams of Boston, who signed the Declaration of Independence and became a founder of our American Republic.
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7: From the Tri-Arc Weather Center, here's a look at your forecast. A shower or thunderstorm may pop up for the rest of today. Hot and humid, upper 80s on the high. The heat index close to 100 with a mix of sun and clouds. Overnight, some clouds and low 70s. More heat and humidity on Friday.

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1: 250 years ago, a small group of men changed the course of American history. 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While protesting harsh treatment and oppressive taxation, many colonists still hoped for a peaceful reconciliation. In January of 1776, Thomas Paine circulated his famous pamphlet, Common Sense, in which he challenged his fellow colonists to take a stand. That spring, North Carolina became the first colony to send delegates to Congress seeking a declaration of independence. 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
1: 250 years ago, a small group of men changed the course of American history. One of them was a lawyer and planter from South Carolina, Arthur Middleton. At 34, he was the oldest and wealthiest member of the South Carolina delegation. Cultured and socially prominent, Middleton loved Latin and Greek, often immersing himself in the writings of the classical authors. For years, he'd played a leading role in South Carolina's government and was considered one of its most ardent patriots. Captured by the British during the Siege of Charleston, he endured months in a British prison. He died soon after the war at just 45 years of age. On Independence Day 2026, as we celebrate America's 250th birthday, we remember Arthur Middleton of South Carolina, signer of the Declaration of Independence and founder of our American Republic.
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5: From the Tri-Arc Weather Center, here's a look at your forecast. A shower or thunderstorm may pop up for the rest of today. Hot and humid, upper 80s on the high. The heat index close to 100 with a mix of sun and clouds. Overnight, some clouds and low 70s. More heat and humidity on Friday. About 90 on the high. Mix of sunshine and clouds again. Sunny on Saturday and Sunday and high.

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0: 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This is 24/7 news coverage with Rick Walker.
1: A suspect has been arrested in connection with a homicide that took place in Morrilton on Tuesday. Officials with the department sent officers to the 200 block of Bitley Street regarding a shooting. They arrived and found an adult male lying on the ground unresponsive. Officers immediately gave aid to the victim until EMS arrived. The suspect, 20-year-old Cameron Brown of Russellville, was on scene, taken into custody. Brown was taken to the Conway County Detention Center, been booked on a preliminary charge of murder in the second degree. Well, take a close look at your change. The U.S. Mint announced it will produce a 250,000 limited edition 2026 Declaration of Independence quarters featuring a special July 4th mark as part of the nation's semi-quincentennial celebration. The coins will be randomly released into circulation through banks and financial institutions ahead of Independence Day. And in one of the deepest NBA drafts in recent memory, talented names continue to fly off the board, including Arkansas freshman guard Malik Thomas. He was selected 34th overall by the Cleveland Cavs in last night's NBA draft. I'm Rick Walker in the First Community Bank Tri-Arc 24-Hour News Center, where community comes first. Member FDIC.
2: 250 years ago, a small group of men changed the course of American history. One of those men was a young lawyer from North Carolina, William Hooper. A Harvard graduate, Hooper moved south to build a law practice. He became Deputy Attorney General of the colony and served on the Royal Governor's staff. Despite his aristocratic background, he sided with the Patriots and was sent to the Continental Congress, where he earned respect for his skill in debate. During the Revolution, his home was destroyed and his family narrowly escaped capture. Yet after the war, Hooper urged lenient treatment for Americans who had fought on the British side. Returning to North Carolina, he never again held public office. On Independence Day 2026, we remember William Hooper of North Carolina, signer of the Declaration of Independence and founder of our American Republic.
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4: From the Tri-Arc Weather Center, here's a look at your forecast. A shower or thunderstorm may pop up for the rest of today. Hot and humid, upper 80s on the high. The heat index close to 100 with a mix of sun and clouds. Overnight, some clouds and low 70s. More heat and humidity on Friday. About 90 on the high. Mix of sunshine and clouds again. Sunny on Saturday and Sunday and highs in the 90s. This is staff meteorologist Steve.

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The program is for those 18 and over. Also Friday at Faulkner County Library, all ages are welcome to drop in and have snow cones and art fun. It's all at the Faulkner County Library Friday from 2 to 4 p.m. Themed activities that are self-directed and celebrate the simple joys of summer. You can celebrate Play-Doh, puzzles, snow cones, planters, music on vinyl, and more 2 to 4 p.m. Friday. And Maumelle Cars and Coffee is a free event that takes place on the fourth Saturday of every month, 9 a.m. to 11 a.m. at Jim's Razorback Pizza in Maumelle. 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
1: 250 years ago, a small group of men changed the course of American history. One of those men was a successful Boston businessman named John Hancock. Known for his generous support of the cause of liberty, it was said that when Hancock first entered public office, the city of Boston gained his personal fortune. Even his boat was named Liberty. Eloquent and charming, Hancock became a popular political leader and was elected president of the Continental Congress that met in Philadelphia during the summer of 1776. He became the first man to sign the Declaration of Independence, writing his name with a bold stroke that remains the most famous signature in American history. On Independence Day 2026, we remember John Hancock of Massachusetts, signer of the Declaration of Independence and a founder of our American Republic.
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1: 250 years ago, a small group of men changed the course of American history. One of those men was Samuel Adams, the firebrand from Boston, who spent many years of his life fighting for American independence from British rule. A cousin of John Adams, Samuel Adams failed at both law and business, but he did more than anyone else to ignite the flames of the American Revolution. He organized the Boston Tea Party, led the opposition to the Stamp Act, and launched the committees of correspondence. Though he eventually served as governor of Massachusetts, the high point in his life was affixing his signature to the document that marked the culmination of his life's work. And on Independence Day 2026, we remember Samuel Adams of Boston, who signed the Declaration of Independence and became a founder of our American Republic.
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4: From the TriArc Weather Center, here's a look at your forecast. A shower or thunderstorm may pop up for the rest of today. Hot and humid, upper 80s on the high. The heat index close to 100 with a mix of sun and clouds. Overnight, some clouds and low 70s. More heat and humidity on Friday. About 90 on the high. Mix of sunshine and clouds again. Sunny on Saturday and Sunday and highs in the 90s. This is staff meteorologist.

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7: From the Tri-Arc Weather Center, here's a look at your forecast. A shower or thunderstorm may pop up for the rest of today. Hot and humid, upper 80s on the high. The heat index close to 100 with a mix of sun and clouds. Overnight, some clouds and low 70s, more heat and humidity on Friday. About 90 on the high, mix of sunshine and clouds again. Sunny on Saturday and Sunday and highs in the 90s. This is Staff Meteor.

0: 107 with a little Kane Brown and woman. I am Kenny, an Illinois man, doing some home renovation, unearthed a vintage McDonald's meal hidden inside his drywall from the 1970s. The fries were completely intact, perfectly preserved, and looked exactly like they were purchased yesterday. Now, naturally, instead of throwing them away or calling a scientist, he actually took a bite of one and reported that it tasted remarkably like chalk and regret.
1: 250 years ago, a small group of men changed the course of American history. One of those men was Francis Hopkinson, a talented lawyer from New Jersey. A friend of both Thomas Jefferson and Benjamin Franklin, the energetic, fast-talking Hopkinson was also an artist, writer, and composer whose anti-British poems, songs, and cartoons helped build support for the Patriot cause. Hopkinson is also credited with helping design the first American flag, the Stars and Stripes, sewn by Betsy Ross. Elected to the Continental Congress, he later served as chairman of the Navy Board, judge of the Admiralty, and a federal judge for Pennsylvania. On Independence Day 2026, we remember Francis Hopkinson of New Jersey, signer of the Declaration of Independence and a founder of our American Republic.
2: From 1776 to today, 250 years of freedom, courage, and unity, America's story is still being written, and it's stronger than ever. Happy anniversary, America, from Greenbrier Nursing and Rehabilitation.
3: April joins us from Hoco Turf and Outdoor Equipment. In April, we've moved into May. I know we had your month where we celebrated you. Now it's time to celebrate May and getting into, service season, because some folks, because of the drier conditions, maybe haven't had to mow as much as what they anticipated. And so they really haven't gotten the equipment broken in. And now they're starting to get out there and to find some of the broken in needs to be repaired because it's broken, right?
4: That's right. 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
3: Absolutely. 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
4: 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We are open Monday through Friday, 8 to 5, Saturdays, 8 to 2. 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We do a lot of giveaways there.
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0: 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You're invited to an America 250 community celebration Saturday in Cabot at the Assembly. You can bring the whole family for a fun-filled day featuring activities and attractions for all ages. Going to have some great food out there, meaningful moments of community. There will also be providing a special gift for military members as a small token of gratitude. Fun runs from 10 a.m. to 3 p.m.
1: 250 years ago, a small group of men changed the course of American history. One of those men was a doctor from Philadelphia, Benjamin Rush. One of the leading medical men of his day, Rush promoted humane treatment for the mentally ill and founded America's first free clinic. His concern for the oppressed drew him into the struggle for independence, and he was elected to the Continental Congress. A highly educated and enlightened man, Rush devoted his life to the public good as a doctor, writer, and statesman. In 1797, President John Adams appointed him treasurer of the U.S. Mint, a position he held until his death. On Independence Day 2026, America's 250th birthday, we remember Benjamin Rush of Pennsylvania, signer of the Declaration of Independence, and founder of our American Republic.
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3: 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Here's a look at your forecast. A shower or thunderstorm may pop up for the rest of today. Hot and humid, upper 80s on the high. The heat index close to 100 with a mix of sun and clouds. Overnight, some clouds and low 70s. More heat and humidity on Friday. About 90 on the high. Mix of sunshine and clouds again. Sunny on Saturday and Sunday and highs in the 90s. This is staff meteorologist.

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2: Well, there was tearful testimony from prosecution witnesses on the stand in Nashville yesterday as a former Arkansas State University football player stands trial for killing his girlfriend from Little Rock and their unborn baby. Blaze Taylor was a scout from the Tennessee Titans after his days at A-State. He was arrested 3 years ago following the death of Jade Benning, who was 5 months pregnant when the investigators say she was poisoned. Police in Morrilton continuing to investigate a deadly shooting that left a 36-year-old man dead Tuesday night and resulted in an arrest. According to Morrilton Police Department, officers responded to that shooting. Officers arrived. They found Javier Ramirez lying on a gravel driveway with a gunshot wound. Ramirez was transported to a hospital, later died from his injuries. Police arrested 20-year-old Cameron Brown in connection with the shooting. Brown has been charged with second-degree murder. And Faulkner County Sheriff's Office still has some of those free address markers available. The Faulkner County 911 addressing office still has a few of those unclaimed. Rather than letting them go unused, they want them picked up and put to good use in the communities. You can find out more if you go to the Faulkner County Sheriff's Office Facebook page. I'm Rick Walker in the First Community Bank Triarch 24-Hour News Center, where community comes first. 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
4: The Triarch Weather Center. Here's a look at your forecast. A shower or thunderstorm may pop up for the rest of today. Hot and humid, upper 80s on the high. The heat index close to 100 with a mix of sun and clouds. Overnight, some clouds and low 70s. More heat and humidity on Friday. About 90 on the high. Mix of sunshine and clouds again. Sunny on Saturday and Sunday and highs in the 90s. This is staff meteorologist Steve.

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Our favorite public servants will be at the library with a fire truck. Recommended for all ages, it's Tuesday, 10:30 to 11:30 a.m. The fire department will be at the Maumelle Library. Main Street, Searcy, and First Security Bank once again partnering to bring free summer movies to the Rialto Theater. It's a great opportunity for families to enjoy a fun downtown time and experience one of Searcy's favorite summer traditions. On Tuesday, enjoy Madagascar 2, 10 a.m. in downtown Searcy. And it's snack time at the Nixon Library in Jacksonville. Try snacks from India and rate them with emojis. There's going to be a group quiz in between snacks so you can learn fun facts about India. Program encourages trying new foods and being honest about how you feel. That's Tuesday, 5 p.m. at the Nixon Library in Jacksonville. If you need more details, head to the website, triarcradio.com. 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

0: Today's best new country, My Country, Y107, Jordan Davis would turn this truck around. Well, Robert Downey Jr. is officially proving that he has way too much Marvel money laying around. The actor reportedly commissioned a Hollywood special effects studio to build a screen-accurate, fully functional, titanium-alloyed Iron Man suit scaled down for his cat. The suit reportedly features glowing LED paw pads and a motorized helmet, though the cat will reportedly refuses to take a single step while wearing it and just flops onto its side. You know, you can spend six figures on high-tech armor, but you still can't defeat the primal power of feline stubbornness.
1: All right, hey, JR with you, and yes, indeed, I want to tell you about my great friends over at the Carpet Barn here in Conway. 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

0: best new country, my country, Y107, Jason Aldean featuring Miranda Lambert. That is Drowns the Whiskey. 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
5: From the Tri-Arc Weather Center, here's a look at your forecast. A shower or thunderstorm may pop up for the rest of today. Hot and humid, upper 80s on the high. The heat index close to 100 with a mix of sun and clouds. Overnight, some clouds and low 70s. More heat and humidity on Friday. About 90 on the high. Mix of sunshine and clouds again. Sunny on Saturday and Sunday and highs in the 90s. This is staff meteorologist Steve.

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0: today's best new country, My Country Y107, George Burge with It Won't Be Long. If you've got Netflix, this is what's happening that's new over the next couple of days. Today, the series Avatar: The Last Airbender Season 2 and the movie Paid in Blood. Now, tomorrow, the series Agent Kim reactivated Season 1 and I Want to Be a Supta Season 1 and the movie The Little Brother.
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1: From the Tri-Arc Weather Center, here's a look at your forecast. A shower or thunderstorm may pop up for the rest of today. Hot and humid, upper 80s on the high. The heat index close to 100 with a mix of sun and clouds. Overnight, some clouds and low 70s. More heat and humidity on Friday. About 90 on the high. Mix of sunshine and clouds again.

0: Today's best new country, my country, Y107 with Ella Langley. I'm Kenny. Join JR for the Sports Spectacular tomorrow and every Friday at Big Bad Breakfast in downtown Conway. He will do his show live there, talking sports with whoever will talk to him. It is the Sports Spectacular at Big Bad Breakfast from Y107.
1: 250 years ago, a small group of men changed the course of American history. One of those men was George Ross, a lawyer and political leader from Pennsylvania. Well-educated and active in state affairs, Ross represented Pennsylvania at the First Continental Congress. At first, he remained loyal to Britain and argued against breaking with the mother country. But within a year, Ross changed his position and returned to the Second Continental Congress as a supporter of independence. He later became a judge in Pennsylvania, where he presided over one of the most important cases involving states' rights and the powers of the new federal government. On Independence Day 2026, we remember George Ross of Pennsylvania, signer of the Declaration of Independence and a founder of our American Republic.
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0: Country Y107 with Cole Swindell's Drink a Bye. Well, a rogue squirrel caused a massive blackout for over 10,000 residents in California after dropping a stolen avocado onto the main transformer box. The heavy, oily fruit created the perfect electrical bridge, causing a massive explosion that completely blew out the grid. Emergency crews found the avocado perfectly roasted, though the squirrel managed to escape the scene completely unharmed. That is the most expensive order of guacamole in human history.
1: 250 years ago, a small group of men changed the course of American history. Not everyone was ready to separate from England. While protesting harsh treatment and oppressive taxation, many colonists still hoped for a peaceful reconciliation. In January of 1776, Thomas Paine circulated his famous pamphlet, Common Sense, in which he challenged his fellow colonists to take a stand. That spring, North Carolina became the first colony to send delegates to Congress seeking a declaration of independence. In June, Richard Henry Lee formally introduced the resolution, and a month later, the declaration was unanimously approved. As we celebrate America's 250th birthday, we remember the men who signed the Declaration of Independence and became founders of our American Republic.
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4: From the Tri-Arc Weather Center, here's a look at your forecast. A shower or thunderstorm may pop up for the rest of today. Hot and humid, upper 80s on the high. The heat index close to 100 with a mix of sun and clouds. Overnight, some clouds and low 70s. More heat and humidity on Friday. About 90 on the high. Mix of sunshine and clouds again. Sunny on Saturday and Sunday and highs in the 90s. This is Staff Meteor.

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1: 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Drivers planning to hit the road for the July 4th holiday could see some relief at the pump compared with recent weeks, but gas prices still expected to be the second highest ever for Independence Day. The fuel savings company, Gas Buddy, projects the national average of regular gas will be around $3.75 per gallon. That would trail only the record average of $4.80 per gallon set Independence Day of 2022. The forecast comes after 6 straight weeks of declining gas prices nationwide following a spring spike tied to disruptions in global oil markets. And construction is now underway in Cabot over Interstate 57. It's expected to last between 2 and 2.5 years. Cabot is growing fast. RDOT says this interchange can't keep up. Now the agency is beginning that $53.9 million project, redesigning one of the busiest interchanges in Central Arkansas. I'm Rick Walker in the First Community Bank Triarc 24-Hour News Center, where community comes first. Member FDIC.
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2: From the Triarc Weather Center, here's a look at your forecast. A shower or thunderstorm may pop up for the rest of today. Hot and humid, upper 80s on the high. The heat index close to 100 with a mix of sun and clouds. Overnight, some clouds and low 70s. More heat and humidity on Friday. About 90 on the high. Mix of sunshine and clouds again. Sunny on Saturday and Sunday and highs in the 90s. This is staff meteorologist

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With a critical blood shortage, you can do your part by stopping by Walgreens in Conway on Monday from 1 to 6 p.m. The Bloodmobile is going to be there and waiting, whether you choose to make an appointment or just walk up. Lehman Library hosting a movie trivia night. It'll cover trivia from the movies from 1976 through 2026. And you make sure to check out the film collection. Many of the films featured in the questions can be checked out right there at Lehman. That's Monday, 5:15. And Faulkner County, Arkansas Gospel Singers is hosting a singing school. They'll meet from 7 to 9 p.m. each evening, beginning on Monday at Gold Creek Baptist Church. It's a very basic introduction to the seven-shaped note singing system. The class is free of charge, but donations will be received. If you need more information, head on over to the website, triarcradio.com. 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I'm Jennifer Lipp with your TriArc Community Calendar on My Country Y107.

0: Today's best new country, my country, Y107, Tucker Wetmore with Brunette. I am Kenny. Cool off with Pupsicles in the Park. Join in Saturday from 11 a.m. to 4 p.m. at the Conway Pet Safe Dog Park for an afternoon full of frozen treats, tail wags, and summer fun. Your pups can enjoy delicious pupsicles while making new furry friends and soaking up the sunshine. 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So bring out the pooch and have some fun.
1: 250 years ago, a small group of men changed the course of American history. One of those men was Samuel Adams, the firebrand from Boston, who spent many years of his life fighting for American independence from British rule. A cousin of John Adams, Samuel Adams failed at both law and business, but he did more than anyone else to ignite the flames of the American Revolution. He organized the Boston Tea Party, led the opposition to the Stamp Act, and launched the committees of correspondence. Though he eventually served as governor of Massachusetts, the high point in his life was affixing his signature to the document that marked the culmination of his life's work. And on Independence Day 2026, we remember Samuel Adams of Boston, who signed the Declaration of Independence and became a founder of our American Republic.
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0: today's best new country, My Country Y107 with Luke Combs. I am Kenny. Well, the ongoing prank war between Ryan Reynolds and Blake Lively has claimed another aromatic casualty. Reynolds especially spent an hour carefully draining all of his wife's expensive French perfumes and replacing the liquid with his own brand of aviation gin. Lively only realized what happened when she sprayed herself with the major red carpet event and ended up smelling like a high-end botanical cocktail lounge. It's all fun and games until you get pulled over by Hollywood security for smelling like a Tuesday morning bender.
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2: The Tri-Arc Weather Center. Here's a look at your forecast. A shower or thunderstorm may pop up for the rest of today. Hot and humid, upper 80s on the high. The heat index close to 100 with a mix of sun and clouds. Overnight, some clouds and low 70s. More heat and humidity on Friday. About 90 on the high. Mix of sunshine and clouds.

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0: 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You know, you can stay on top of what's hot in pop culture with Christina the Culture Queen. It is presented by the Patio Cafe. Now, it happens every hour in the morning with JR. Then we do it again in the 5 p.m. hour with moi. 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
4: 250 years ago, a small group of men changed the course of American history. One of them was a lawyer and planter from South Carolina, Arthur Middleton. At 34, he was the oldest and wealthiest member of the South Carolina delegation. Cultured and socially prominent, Middleton loved Latin and Greek, often immersing himself in the writings of the classical authors. For years, he'd played a leading role in South Carolina's government and was considered one of its most ardent patriots. Captured by the British during the siege of Charleston, he endured months in a British prison. He died soon after the war at just 45 years of age. On Independence Day 2026, as we celebrate America's 250th birthday, we remember Arthur Middleton of South Carolina, signer of the Declaration of Independence and founder of our American Republic.
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6: The Tri-Arc Weather Center. Here's a look at your forecast. A shower or thunderstorm may pop up for the rest of today. Hot and humid, upper 80s on the high. The heat index close to 100 with a mix of sun and clouds. Overnight, some clouds and low 70s. More heat and humidity on Friday. About 90 on the high. Mix of sunshine and clouds.

0: today's best new country, My Country Y107. Chevy Silverado from Bailey Zimmerman. I am Kenny with my time machine rewind. On this day in 1951, CBS Network made history by airing the first ever commercial color television broadcast. Though almost nobody could actually see it because the public only owned black and white sets. You know, people take TVs for granted these days. I can remember having a black and white TV as recent as the early 80s.
1: 250 years ago, a small group of men changed the course of American history. One of those men was Samuel Adams, the firebrand from Boston, who spent many years of his life fighting for American independence from British rule. A cousin of John Adams, Samuel Adams failed at both law and business, but he did more than anyone else to ignite the flames of the American Revolution. He organized the Boston Tea Party, led the opposition to the Stamp Act, and launched the committees of correspondence. Though he eventually served as governor of Massachusetts, the high point in his life was affixing his signature to the document that marked the culmination of his life's work. And on Independence Day 2026, we remember Samuel Adams of Boston, who signed the Declaration of Independence and became a founder of our American Republic.
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3: From the TriArc Weather Center, here's a look at your forecast. A shower or thunderstorm may pop up for the rest of today. Hot and humid, upper 80s on the high. The heat index close to 100 with a mix of sun and clouds. Overnight, some clouds and low 70s. More heat and humidity on Friday. About 90 on the high. Mix of sunshine and clouds again. Sunny on Saturday and Sunday and highs in the 90s. This is staff meteorologist Steve Hammond.

today's best new country, my country, Y107. So I'm trying those HelloFresh meal kits. I've been in a rut as to what to cook every day, so hopefully this will break me out of that rut. I'll let you know how it turns out. Here's George Burge on Y107. Well, baby.

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1: CALL is a group whose mission is to have no waiting children in foster care in Arkansas. 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Runyon spoke with Julie Rothacre, the organization's affiliate director for Conway and Faulkner counties.
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1: 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Several measures passed during Tuesday night's city council meeting, including the authorization of an ordinance for mid-year employee pay adjustments to address salary compression for certain city employees, including Mayor Bart Castleberry. He'll get an annual salary increase of $22,000. The ordinance's approval as a result of Tuesday's meeting raises Mayor Castleberry's salary from a base of approximately $137,000 to at or near $150,000. Pay adjustment for city council members, including public safety, airport positions, and city departments, were also approved. I'm Rick Walker in the First Community Bank Triarch 24-Hour News Center, where community comes first. Member FDIC.
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3: The Triarch Weather Center. Here's a look at your forecast. A shower or thunderstorm may pop up for the rest of today. Hot and humid, upper 80s on the high. The heat index close to 100 with a mix of sun and clouds. Overnight, some clouds and low 70s. More heat and humidity on Friday. About 90 on the high. Mix of sunshine and clouds again. Sunny on Saturday and Sunday and highs in the 90s. 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

to your TriArc Radio community calendar. The Assembly Cabot invites you to join in for a special America 250 community celebration on Saturday from 10 a.m. to 3 p.m. It is a free community outreach for everybody. They're honored to dedicate the day to recognizing and celebrating the sacrifice and service of military families. You can bring the whole family for a fun-filled day. Cabot Closet Collections is holding a community food drive Saturday from 2 to 6 p.m. They could also use some volunteers to help out with that. And you can cool off with popsicles in the park in Conway. Join in Saturday, 11 a.m. to 4 p.m. at the Conway Pet Safe Dog Park for an afternoon full of treats, tail wags, and summer fun. 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

0: darling.
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0: My Country, Y107, with Keith Urban's Blue Ain't Your Color. Well, Cabot Family Track Nights is a free summer program designed to get the kids moving, build confidence, and promote a lifelong love of fitness. I have a lifelong love of fitness. Fitness donut in my mouth. This is held on Mondays in June from 6 to 7 p.m. at the Cabot High School track. This event welcomes families to enjoy an evening of running, walking, and fun together.
1: 250 years ago, a small group of men changed the course of American history. One of those men was a successful Boston businessman named John Hancock. Known for his generous support of the cause of liberty, it was said that when Hancock first entered public office, the city of Boston gained his personal fortune. Even his boat was named Liberty. Eloquent and charming, Hancock became a popular political leader and was elected president of the Continental Congress that met in Philadelphia during the summer of 1776. He became the first man to sign the Declaration of Independence, writing his name with a bold stroke that remains the most famous signature in American history. On Independence Day 2026, we remember John Hancock of Massachusetts, signer of the Declaration of Independence and a founder of our American Republic.
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6: From the Tri-Arc Weather Center, here's a look at your forecast. A shower or thunderstorm may pop up for the rest of today. Hot and humid, upper 80s on the high. The heat index close to 100 with a mix of sun and clouds. Overnight, some clouds and low 70s. More heat and humidity on Friday. About 90 on the high. Mix of sunshine and clouds again. Sunny on Saturday and Sunday and highs in the 90s. This is staff meteorologist.

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0: Today's best new country, my country, Y107 with Russell Dickerson. That is Happens to Me. Well, Tom Cruise's absolute refusal to use CGI or stunt doubles reportedly carried over in his everyday errands. Onlookers at a Los Angeles Target store were baffled to see the action star perform a flawless high-speed handbrake turn to slide his SUV perfectly into a compact parking space. He then casually stepped out of the vehicle, straightened his jacket, and walked inside to buy a pack of socks like nothing happened. Try doing that in the Walmart parking lot during back-to-school week, Tom. You'll be end up hitting a stray shopping cart.
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4: 250 years ago, a small group of men changed the course of American history. One of those men was Francis Hopkinson, a talented lawyer from New Jersey. A friend of both Thomas Jefferson and Benjamin Franklin, the energetic, fast-talking Hopkinson was also an artist, writer, and composer whose anti-British poems, songs, and cartoons helped build support for the Patriot cause. Hopkinson is also credited with helping design the first American flag, the Stars and Stripes, sewn by Betsy Ross. Elected to the Continental Congress, he later served as chairman of the Navy Board, judge of the Admiralty, and a federal judge for Pennsylvania. On Independence Day 2026, we remember Francis Hopkinson of New Jersey, signer of the Declaration of Independence and a founder of our American Republic.
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6: The Tri-Arc Weather Center. Here's a look at your forecast. Overnight, just a few clouds, and we're in the mid-70s. We've got a pretty good-looking Friday coming up, but it will be hot and humid. A mix of sun and clouds, 90 on the high, and the heat index tomorrow in the upper 90s. It looks like we'll stay hot and humid all the way through the upcoming weekend. Sunshine and mid-90s.

0: today's best new country, My Country, Y107. That's the latest from Jason Aldean. Don't tell on me. I will tell you that JR takes his show on the road every Wednesday morning for the Centennial Bank Breakfast Club at Julie's Sweet Shop. He talks to folks about big events that's happening and whatnot's going on in the area. If you would like to, you can join him every Wednesday morning with Y107.
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0: 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Ain't Misbehavin', the Fats Waller musical show, is at the Arkansas Repertory Theater in downtown Little Rock. 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Ain't Misbehavin' is a musical party set to the unforgettable music of Fats Waller. With a bandstand spirit and Harlem nightclub style, this Tony Award-winning revue brims with songs that defined an era. Flirtatious, joyful, and a little mischievous, it's pure swing from start to finish. Produced in partnership with People's Light, go to therep.org for tickets. If you have entertainment options you'd like for us to share about, send me an email at ChristinaTheCultureQueen@gmail.com. I'm Christina the Culture Queen, bringing you everything you need to know to be in the know and be entertained.
1: 250 years ago, a small group of men changed the course of American history. One of those men was a doctor from Philadelphia, Benjamin Rush. One of the leading medical men of his day, Rush promoted humane treatment for the mentally ill and founded America's first free clinic. His concern for the oppressed drew him into the struggle for independence, and he was elected to the Continental Congress. A highly educated and enlightened man, Rush devoted his life to the public good as a doctor, writer, and statesman. In 1797, President John Adams appointed him treasurer of the U.S. Mint, a position he held until his death. On Independence Day 2026, America's 250th birthday, we remember Benjamin Rush of Pennsylvania, signer of the Declaration of Independence, and founder of our American Republic.
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3: From the Tri-Arc Weather Center, here's a look at your forecast. Overnight, just a few clouds, and we're in the mid-70s. We've got a pretty good-looking Friday coming up, but it will be hot and humid. A mix of sun and clouds, 90 on the high, and the heat index tomorrow in the upper 90s. It looks like we'll stay hot and humid all the way through the upcoming weekend, sunshine, and mid-90s. 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

Today's best new country, my country, Y107. I am Kenny. So is Dasha going the way of the one-hit wonder? This is a song that made her pseudo-famous. It's Austin on Y107.

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1: A suspect has been arrested in connection with a homicide that took place in Morrilton on Tuesday. Officials with the department sent officers to the 200 block of Bitley Street regarding a shooting. They arrived and found an adult male lying on the ground unresponsive. Officers immediately gave aid to the victim until EMS arrived. The suspect, 20-year-old Cameron Brown of Russellville, was on scene, taken into custody. Brown was taken to the Conway County Detention Center, been booked on a preliminary charge of murder in the second degree. Well, take a close look at your change. The U.S. Mint announced it will produce a 250,000 limited edition 2026 Declaration of Independence quarters featuring a special July 4th mark as part of the nation's semi-quincentennial celebration. The coins will be randomly released into circulation through banks and financial institutions ahead of Independence Day. And in one of the deepest NBA drafts in recent memory, talented names continue to fly off the board, including Arkansas freshman guard Malik Thomas. He was selected 34th overall by the Cleveland Cavs in last night's NBA draft. I'm Rick Walker in the First Community Bank Triarch 24-Hour News Center, where community comes first. Member FDIC.
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1: From the TriArc Weather Center, here's a look at your forecast. Overnight, just a few clouds, and we're in the mid-70s. We've got a pretty good-looking Friday coming up, but it will be hot and humid. A mix of sun and clouds, 90 on the high, and the heat index tomorrow in the upper 90s. It looks like we'll stay hot and humid all the way through the upcoming weekend. Sunshine and mid-90s. This is staff meteorologist.

0: country, my country, Y107, Zach John King, that is Get to Drinking. New movie showing in theaters this weekend at Cinemark. It is the superhero movie Supergirl, starring Jason Momoa and Emily Beecham. 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
2: Absolutely. So we sell Hammerhead go-karts here. Hammerhead is a company based out of Texas that is actually owned by Polaris. We've got tiny ones for the little bitty guys, about 3 and up. And then we've got big ones, which we actually fit in, and they're a lot of fun. Every once in a while, the guys get bored, and they'll take them out and race them and have a good time, just kind of as a feel-good moment when they need a break.
1: Absolutely. So, you know, people are, you know, already starting to think about, what am I going to do with the kids this summer? Then checking out these Hammerhead go-karts would be a fun thing. And if you're thinking, well, you know, I'd like to have a little fun with them too, it's great because it could be a family affair. Of course, at HoCo Turf this time of year, it's all talk about mowing and about, you know, working the property. And, you know, it's kind of gotten away from them in the winter months and things like that. So when you talk about all the different things that you've got available, I mean, everything from Husqvarna chainsaws to you got the Yanmar tractors, the big mowers. I mean, you've got it all, right?
2: We do. We're also a Red Max dealer, which makes us a little bit unique because not a lot of people have Red Max. Red Max is a very, very good product. They've got a full line of pruners and trimmers and leaf blowers. They currently have the biggest leaf blower on the market, and it is an absolute beast.
1: Well, what we need to do is we need to stop by and see you. So, HoCo Turf, that's located right on Highway 10, just, 2 miles past the Chenal Light, right?
2: That's exactly right. Right there on the left across from the West Pulaski Fire Department.
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2: 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And if you want to buy something, we can pretty much be reached anytime. You just give us a text, and we'll show up for you.
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The program is for those 18 and over. Also Friday at Faulkner County Library, all ages are welcome to drop in and have snow cones and art fun. It's all at the Faulkner County Library Friday from 2 to 4 p.m. Themed activities that are self-directed and celebrate the simple joys of summer. You can celebrate Play-Doh, puzzles, snow cones, planters, music on vinyl, and more 2 to 4 p.m. Friday. And Maumelle Cars and Coffee is a free event that takes place on the fourth Saturday of every month, 9 a.m. to 11 a.m. at Jim's Razorback Pizza in Maumelle. 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

0: Free Y107, new artist named Stella Lefty, that is Boston. 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
1: All right. Hey, JR with you. And yes, indeed, I want to tell you about my great friends over at the Carpet Barn here in Conway. It is summertime. 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
3: The Tri-Arc Weather Center. Here's a look at your forecast. Overnight, just a few clouds, and we're in the mid-70s. We've got a pretty good-looking Friday coming up, but it will be hot and humid. A mix of sun and clouds, 90 on the high, and the heat index tomorrow in the upper 90s. It looks like we'll stay hot and humid all the way through the upcoming weekend. Sunshine and mid-90s. This is Staff

0: today's best new country, My Country Y107 with Low Cash. I am Kenny, a brilliant but deeply destructive African gray parrot, managed to use its owner's smart speaker to go on a major shopping spree by perfectly mimicking its owner's voice and saying, "Alexa, buy watermelons." The bird successfully ordered 12 massive organic melons to the front door. The only owner only realized what happened when a deeply confused delivery driver started stacking heavy fruit on her porch. That parrot is a tactical genius. Next week, it's going to order a lifetime supply of unsalted peanuts and a ticket to Miami.
1: 250 years ago, a small group of men changed the course of American history. One of those men was the elder statesman from Philadelphia, Benjamin Franklin. Few people in American history have done so many things so well as Ben Franklin. He was a writer and printer whose annual publication, Poor Richard's Almanac, was second only to the Bible in popularity among the colonists. As a scientist, he identified lightning as an electrical charge, and he invented the first bifocal eyeglasses. As ambassador to France during the Revolution, he was responsible for bringing her to America's aid. And after the war, Franklin took part in the Constitutional Convention. As we celebrate 250 years of liberty as a nation, we remember Benjamin Franklin of Philadelphia, who signed the Declaration of Independence and became a founder of our American Republic.
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5: The Tri-Arc Weather Center. Here's a look at your forecast. Overnight, just a few clouds, and we're in the mid-70s. We've got a pretty good-looking Friday coming up, but it will be hot and humid. A mix of sun and clouds, 90 on the high, and the heat index tomorrow in the upper 90s. It looks like we'll stay hot and humid all the way through the upcoming weekend. Sunshine and mid-90s. This is staff meteorologist.

0: today's best new country, My Country Y107, Luke Combs, his latest Be By You. There is free beginner's yoga today and every Thursday at the Faulkner County Library, 1900 Tyler Street in Conway. All classes will be taught by a certified instructor. Mats are provided, but you're encouraged to bring your own. Tonight, it's going to get underway at about 7 p.m.
1: 250 years ago, a small group of men changed the course of American history. One of those men was Philip Livingston, a wealthy merchant from New York. Known for his charitable work, Livingston devoted much of his life to public service. He helped establish King's College, now Columbia University, as well as the New York Society Library and New York Hospital. In the Provincial Assembly, Livingston was considered a conservative. Though he opposed British policies and supported colonial self-government, he also condemned violent acts by some of the more radical patriots. Sent to the Continental Congress, though not present for the great debates of June and July 1776, he later signed the Declaration and supported the American cause. On Independence Day 2026, we remember Philip Livingston of New York, signer of the Declaration of Independence and founder of our American Republic.
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0: Today's best new country, my country, Y107 with Chris Stapleton. I am Kenny. Well, customs officials at an international airport detained a passenger after noticing his pants were actively moving on their own. A physical search revealed the man had stitched dozens of small mesh pockets into the interior of his baggy cargo pants, each containing a live adult tarantula. He claimed he was just bringing them home as emotional support arachnids for his extended family. If you have 50 giant spiders crawling around your thighs and you don't panic, you belong in a maximum security asylum.
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3: The Tri-Arc Weather Center. Here's a look at your forecast. Overnight, just a few clouds, and we're in the mid-70s. We've got a pretty good-looking Friday coming up, but it will be hot and humid. A mix of sun and clouds, 90 on the high, and the heat index tomorrow in the upper 90s. It looks like we'll stay hot and humid all the way through the upcoming weekend. Sunshine and mid-90s. This is Staff Meeting.

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1: Well, there was tearful testimony from prosecution witnesses on the stand in Nashville yesterday as a former Arkansas State University football player stands trial for killing his girlfriend from Little Rock and their unborn baby. Blaze Taylor was a scout from the Tennessee Titans after his days at A-State. He was arrested 3 years ago following the death of Jade Benning, who was 5 months pregnant when the investigators say she was poisoned. Police in Morrilton continuing to investigate a deadly shooting that left a 36-year-old man dead Tuesday night and resulted in an arrest. According to Morrilton Police Department, officers responded to that shooting. Officers arrived. They found Javier Ramirez lying on a gravel driveway with a gunshot wound. Ramirez was transported to a hospital, later died from his injuries. Police arrested 20-year-old Cameron Brown in connection with the shooting. Brown has been charged with second-degree murder. And Faulkner County Sheriff's Office still has some of those free address markers available. The Faulkner County 911 addressing office still has a few of those unclaimed. Rather than letting them go unused, they want them picked up and put to good use in the communities. You can find out more if you go to the Faulkner County Sheriff's Office Facebook page. I'm Rick Walker in the First Community Bank Triarch 24-Hour News Center, where community comes first. 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
4: The Triarch Weather Center. Here's a look at your forecast. Overnight, just a few clouds, and we're in the mid-70s. We've got a pretty good-looking Friday coming up, but it will be hot and humid. A mix of sun and clouds, 90 on the high, and the heat index tomorrow in the upper 90s. It looks like we'll stay hot and humid all the way through the upcoming weekend. Sunshine and mid-90s. 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

a look at your Triarc Radio community calendar. Our favorite public servants will be at the library with a fire truck. Recommended for all ages, it's Tuesday, 10:30 to 11:30 a.m. The fire department will be at the Maumelle Library. Main Street, Searcy, and First Security Bank once again partnering to bring free summer movies to the Rialto Theater. It's a great opportunity for families to enjoy a fun downtown time and experience one of Searcy's favorite summer traditions. On Tuesday, enjoy Madagascar 2, 10 a.m. in downtown Searcy. And it's snack time at the Nixon Library in Jacksonville. Try snacks from India and rate them with emojis. There's going to be a group quiz in between snacks so you can learn fun facts about India. Program encourages trying new foods and being honest about how you feel. That's Tuesday, 5 p.m. at the Nixon Library in Jacksonville. 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

0: Today's best new country, my country, Y107 Parmalee, gonna love you. 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
1: 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While protesting harsh treatment and oppressive taxation, many colonists still hoped for a peaceful reconciliation. In January of 1776, Thomas Paine circulated his famous pamphlet, Common Sense, in which he challenged his fellow colonists to take a stand. That spring, North Carolina became the first colony to send delegates to Congress seeking a declaration of independence. In June, Richard Henry Lee formally introduced the resolution, and a month later, the declaration was unanimously approved. 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

0: My Country, Y107. Brantley Gilbert, Country Must Be Country, Ride, Ride, what a banger. I am Kenny with something you did not know. The sharpest teeth in history didn't belong to sharks or even dinosaurs. They came from conodonts, tiny eel-like creatures that lived 500 to 200 million years ago. Their tooth tips were just 2 micrometers wide, about 1/20th the width of human hair, making them the sharpest ever measured.
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4: The Tri-Arc Weather Center. Here's a look at your forecast. Overnight, just a few clouds, and we're in the mid-70s. We've got a pretty good-looking Friday coming up, but it will be hot and humid. A mix of sun and clouds, 90 on the high, and the heat index tomorrow in the upper 90s. It looks like we'll stay hot and humid all the way through the upcoming weekend.

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0: Today's best new country, my country, Y107, Dylan Scott. This town's been too good to us. I am Kenny, and thank you for being good to me and listening and putting up with my nonsense. Everything goes according to plan. I should be back with you tomorrow around 2-ish. Before I go, here it is, your awful, terrible dad joke of the day. How do you cook an alligator? With a crock pot. A crock pot. C-R-O-C, crock pot.
1: 250 years ago, a small group of men changed the course of American history. One of those men was the elder statesman from Philadelphia, Benjamin Franklin. Few people in American history have done so many things so well as Ben Franklin. He was a writer and printer whose annual publication, Poor Richard's Almanac, was second only to the Bible in popularity among the colonists. As a scientist, he identified lightning as an electrical charge, and he invented the first bifocal eyeglasses. As ambassador to France during the Revolution, he was responsible for bringing her to America's aid. And after the war, Franklin took part in the Constitutional Convention. As we celebrate 250 years of liberty as a nation, we remember Benjamin Franklin of Philadelphia, who signed the Declaration of Independence and became a founder of our American Republic.
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